code for a trip for two to see Megan Maroney in Nashville. Don't you go anywhere. Come on. Wait another 6 minutes. I got you. Parma Lee now is on Taste of Country Nights with their new one called

0: That is brand new country from Luke Combs. It's called Be By You on Taste of Country Nights. This is means probably nothing to you, but there's a guy, a parent on our daughter's softball team that looks exactly like Luke Combs, and it trips me out every time I see him. It's Evan Paul, and a trip for two to Nashville awaits. Who are you going to take? What are you going to do on your second night in Nashville? Because your first night, you're going to be at the Megan Maroney concert with whoever you choose to take with you at her sold-out show at Bridgestone Arena. And we'll fly you to Nashville. Don't you even worry about that. 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And your code for tonight is 332. When it's going to ask you for your secret code, and you type in 332. Don't tell them how you got the secret code. I don't want to get in trouble. 332 is that secret code to enter at tasteofcountry.com to enter to win to see Megan Maroney in Nashville at her sold-out show. That is thanks to Sony Music Nashville, and it's on Taste of Country Nights. 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
16: Here's a look at your first warning weather on 94.1 WMIX. Chance of thunderstorms tonight. Otherwise, mainly cloudy skies expected. Lows level off around 67. Daytime highs approaching 84. Tomorrow, mainly sunny. Clear skies. Tomorrow night, lows dip down to about 63. From the Withers Weather Center, I'm meteorologist Megan Mulford on 94.1 WMIX. Currently, it's 89 degrees.

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8: Here's a look at your first warning weather on 94.1 WMIX. Chance of thunderstorms tonight, otherwise mainly cloudy skies expected. Lows level off around 67. Daytime highs approaching 84. Tomorrow, mainly sunny. Clear skies, tomorrow night, lows dip down to about 63. From the Withers Weather Center, I'm meteorologist Megan Mulford on 94.1 WMIX. Currently, it's 89 degrees.
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0: That is brand new country from Lainey Wilson featuring John Mayer. It's called Phone Keys Wallet. A taste of country nights. Speaking of wallets, listen to this. A family was going to go buy a used car, so they took $1,800 cash out of the ATM, and their toddler got a hold of the cash when they weren't looking and turned it into confetti for a craft project. When her dad walked in on the little girl turning the stack of cash into an arts and crafts project, he was speechless. He picked up his phone to film it, and thankfully he did that because he went to the bank. I never knew they would do this. He went to the bank and showed them the video of the money massacre, and they reimbursed him with the cash that he had taken out earlier. I did not know banks would do that. I was like laughing at that when I read it until I saw the full story that the bank actually gave him the money back. That's pretty cool. Hang on, I'm coming back. I got new Jordan Davis on the way, Carrie Underwood's coming up, and Kenny Chesney with that brand new song called Carry On is next on Taste of Country Nights with Evan Paul.
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12: Here's a look at your first warning weather on 94.1 WMIX. Chance for storms tonight, otherwise mainly cloudy. Lows dip down to about 67. Mainly clear skies tomorrow, highs around 84. Lows around 63 tomorrow night, clear skies. From the Withers Weather Center, I'm meteorologist Megan Mulford on 94.1 WMIX. Currently, 89.

Justin Moore on Taste of Country Nights, sending out our well wishes to Justin. He canceled a couple shows recently, said he needs to take some time for his health. Didn't really expand on that. Check out more at tasteofcountry.com. Here is Kenny Chesney with his brand new song. It's crazy he's still putting out new music. It's called Carry On. It's on Taste of Country Nights.

0: Country from Kenny Chesney. That's called Carry On on Taste of Country Nights. It's Evan Paul getting a look at what's trending in country music at tasteofcountry.com. Keith Urban is going to be releasing his album Flow State tomorrow, which is an entire album full of yacht rock cover songs along with one new original. Now, I spoke with Keith Urban ahead of the release and asked him why he decided to make a yacht rock cover album. And you might be shocked to find out why he did make that album. 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
16: Here's a look at your first warning weather on 94.1 WMIX. Chance for storms tonight, otherwise mainly cloudy. Low sits down to about 67. Mainly clear skies tomorrow. Highs around 84. Lows around 63. Tomorrow night, clear skies. From the Withers Weather Center, I'm meteorologist Megan Mulford on 94.
11: The National Weather Service has issued severe thunderstorm watch number 319, effective until 2 a.m. Friday. This watch includes the following counties in Illinois, Clay and Richland. Remember, a severe thunderstorm watch means the conditions are favorable for the development of severe weather, including large hail and damaging winds in and close to the watch area. While severe weather may not be imminent, persons should remain alert for rapidly changing weather conditions and listen for later statements and possible warnings. Stay tuned to NOAA Weather Radio, commercial radio and television outlets, or internet sources for the latest severe weather information. Repeating, severe thunderstorm watch number 319 has been issued until 2 a.m. Friday for the following counties in Illinois, Clay and Richland.

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0: That is the brand new one from Riley Green. It's called Think As You Drunk, A Taste of Country Nights. It's Evan Paul here, and you know, I've learned to appreciate the little things in life as I get older, and one of those is switching laundry detergents, just because of the smell. So we went on vacation not too long ago, my wife and my two kids, and in the vacation house they had they used Tide Pods. Now we usually use the cheap stuff to wash our clothes. I'm not going to say the brand, but we usually use the cheap stuff. After using these Tide Pods and walking around smelling my clothes and how good they smell, I put the hammer down. At the house, we now use Tide. Granted, we might not be able to go out to eat ever again because all of our money is tied up in laundry detergent now. We are now using the real deal as a family, and I thought I should just tell you that. I smell good tonight. Okay, anyway, we'll get back to your favorite new country coming up next on the second shift here on A Taste of Country Nights.
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16: Here's a look at your first warning weather on 94.1 WMIX. Lows dip down to about 67 tonight under overcast skies with thunderstorms likely. Mainly clear skies tomorrow, highs level off around 84. Lows dip down to about 63 tomorrow night, clear skies. From the Withers Weather Center, I'm meteorologist Megan Mulford on 94.1 WMIX. Currently, it's 87 degrees.

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1: 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We're going to count them all down and find out together this weekend. 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
5: Here's a look at your first warning weather on 94.1 WMIX. Lows dip down to about 67 tonight under overcast skies with thunderstorms likely. Mainly clear skies tomorrow. Highs level off around 84. Lows dip down to about 63 tomorrow night. Clear skies. From the Withers Weather Center, I'm meteorologist Megan Mulford on 94.1 WMIX. Currently, it's 87 degrees.
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It's been about 2 years and 4 months since Toby Keith passed away. It's crazy how quick time flies, but these songs, they'll last forever. They are timeless. Toby Keith with the throwback. I love this bar, A Taste of Country Nights.

0: That is New Country from Jordan Davis. He's one of my favorite songwriters in Nashville. That one's called Turn This Truck Around on Taste of Country Nights. Did you miss it? Did you miss your chance earlier to win your way in to see Megan Maroney in Nashville? That's okay. I've had a couple people calling in, texting in, saying they missed their chance. I got good news for you. Tomorrow night is your next chance on this show to listen to Win Your Way In to see Megan Maroney in Nashville. And this is a whole deal. We'll fly you and a guest to Nashville. We give you two nights in a hotel in Nashville and two tickets to see Megan Maroney. 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
15: Here's a look at your first warning weather on 94.1 WMIX. Low dip down to about 67 tonight under overcast skies with thunderstorms likely. Mainly clear skies tomorrow. Highs level off around 84. Lows dip down to about 63. Tomorrow night, clear skies. From the Withers Weather Center, I'm meteorologist Megan Mulford on 94.1 WMIX. Currently, it's 84 degrees.

0: got you there from Low Cash. That one's called Wrong Hearts on Taste of Country Nights. 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Keith Urban is going to be releasing his album Flow State tomorrow, which is an entire album full of yacht rock cover songs along with one new original. Now, I spoke with Keith Urban ahead of the release and asked him why he decided to make a yacht rock cover album. And you might be shocked to find out why he did make that album. 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
6: The National Weather Service in Lincoln has issued a severe thunderstorm warning for northwestern Clay County, Effingham County, until 11:30 p.m. At 10:45 p.m., a severe thunderstorm was located over Altamont, or 10 miles southwest of Effingham, moving east at 30 miles per hour. Expected hazards include 60 miles per hour wind gusts and nickel-sized hail. This is a radar-indicated threat. The following impacts are expected. Expect damage to roofs, siding, and trees. This severe thunderstorm will be near Effingham, Watson, and Hartfield around 10:55 p.m. Other locations in the path of this severe thunderstorm include Toytopolis and Dieterich. This includes the following highways: Interstate 57 between mile markers 142 and 165. Interstate 70 between mile markers 79 and 104. For your protection, move to an interior room on the lowest floor of a building.
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6: Here's a look at your first warning weather on 94.1 WMIX. Lows dip down to about 67 tonight under overcast skies with thunderstorms likely. Mainly clear skies tomorrow. Highs level off around 84. Lows dip down to about 63 tomorrow night. Clear skies. From the Withers Weather Center, I'm meteorologist Megan Mulford on 94.1 WMIX. Currently, it's 84 degrees.
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0: 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Your three most requested new country songs of the night. Number 3.

0: That is brand new country from Stephen Wilson Jr. It's called Gary. Taste of Country Nights with Evan Paul. 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
1: the National Weather Service in Lincoln has issued a severe thunderstorm warning for Jasper County in southeastern Illinois, Richland County in southeastern Illinois, Clay County, southeastern Effingham County, until midnight. At 11:14 p.m., severe thunderstorms were located along a line extending from Jewett to near Kinmundy, moving east at 40 miles per hour. Expected hazards include 60 miles per hour wind gusts and nickel-sized hail. This is a radar-indicated threat. The following impacts are expected. Expect damage to roofs, siding, and trees. Severe thunderstorms will be near Dietrich, Wheeler, and Adalg around 11:20 p.m. Bible Grove around 11:25 p.m. Louisville around 11:30 p.m. Other locations in the path of these severe thunderstorms include Newton, Bogota, Sailor Springs, and Willow Hill. 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
2: Here's a look at your first warning weather on 94.1 WMIX. Chance of thunderstorms tonight, otherwise overcast skies. Lows level off around 67. High of 84. Tomorrow, mainly sunny skies. Clear skies tomorrow night. Lows dip down to about 63. From the Withers Weather Center, I'm meteorologist Megan Mulford on 94.1 WMIX. Right now, it's 83 degrees.

0: Country. That's Lauren Elena featuring Chase Matthew. It's All My Exes on Taste of Country Nights. Our telephone number is 888-544-7181.
1: I just want to say I had to use the men's restroom at my work tonight because the women's is out of order. And what is wrong with you guys? That bathroom was so nasty. Why are guys so gross? The women's bathroom always smells nice. It has pink walls and it's beautiful. And then the one time I have to use the men's bathroom, you guys leave the seat up. There's all kinds of stains everywhere. What it goes on in the men's bathroom, and why can't you guys keep it together?
0: That's funny because we have a daughter who's 7, and when she has to go to the restroom in public and my wife isn't there or something, she goes into the men's bathroom and she says the same thing. She's always like, why is it so dirty in here? The women's bathrooms are always nice. I don't know. I don't know what's wrong with those guys.
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14: Here's a look at your first warning weather on 94.1 WMIX. Chance of thunderstorms tonight, otherwise overcast skies. Lows level off around 67. High of 84. Tomorrow, mainly sunny skies. Clear skies tomorrow night. Lows dip down to about 63. From the Withers Weather Center, I'm meteorologist Megan Mulford on 94.1 WMIX. Right now, it's 83 degrees.
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4: Here's a look at your first warning weather on 94.1 WMIX. Chance for storms overnight, otherwise cloudy skies expected. Lows level off around 67. Highs around 84, Friday, mainly sunny skies. Lows level off around 63, Friday night, clear skies. From the Withers Weather Center, I'm meteorologist Megan Mulford on 94.1 WMIX. Right now, it's 83 degrees.

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Making your 94 days of summer hot from 94.1 WMIX.

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5: Here's a look at your first warning weather on 94.1 WMIX. Chance for storms overnight, otherwise cloudy skies expected. Lows level off around 67. Highs around 84. Friday, mainly sunny skies. Lows level off around 63. Friday night, clear skies. From the Withers Weather Center, I'm meteorologist Megan Mulford on 94.1 WMIX. Right now, it's 83 degrees.

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15: Here's a look at your first warning weather on 94.1 WMIX. Cloudy skies expected overnight with thunderstorms likely. Lows around 67. High temperatures reach up to 84. Friday, mainly clear skies. Clear skies, Friday night, lows level off around 63. From the Withers Weather Center, I'm meteorologist Megan Mulford on 94.1 WMIX. Currently, 72.

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0: 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Hey, it's Fitz, the guy who plays the hits from the Country Top 40 Countdown. The last week in Jordan Davis parked Turn This Truck Around at number one. Question is, can he hang on for another week, or is somebody about to take the keys? We're going to count them all down and find out together this weekend. 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
3: Here's a look at your first warning weather on 94.1 WMIX. Cloudy skies expected overnight with thunderstorms likely. Lows around 67. High temperatures reach up to 84. Friday, mainly clear skies. Clear skies, Friday night, lows level off around 63. From the Withers Weather Center, I'm meteorologist Megan Mulford on 94.1 WMIX. Currently, 72.

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0: not fair.
1: What?
0: Your mom always answers.
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11: Southern Here's a look at your first warning weather on 94.1 WMIX. Cloudy skies expected overnight with thunderstorms likely. Lows around 67. High temperatures reach up to 84. Friday, mainly clear skies. Clear skies, Friday night. Lows level off around 63. From the Withers Weather Center, I'm meteorologist Megan Mulford on 94.1 WMIX. Right now, it's 71 degrees.

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6: Here's a look at your first warning weather on 94.1 WMIX. Cloudy skies expected overnight with thunderstorms likely. Lows around 67. High temperatures reach up to 84. Friday, mainly clear skies. Clear skies, Friday night. Lows level off around 63. From the Withers Weather Center, I'm meteorologist Megan Mulford on 94.1 WMIX. Right now, it's 71 degrees.

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13: Here's a look at your first warning weather on 94.1 WMIX. Chance of thunderstorms, overnight, otherwise overcast skies. Lows dip down to about 67. Lots of sunshine Friday, daytime highs approaching 84. Lows dip down to about 63 Friday night, clear skies. From the Withers Weather Center, I'm meteorologist Megan Mulford on 94.1 WMIX. Currently 72.

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1: Hey, it's Fitz, the guy who plays the hits from the Country Top 40 Countdown. The last week in Jordan Davis parked, turned this truck around at number one. 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We're going to count them all down and find out together this weekend. 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
5: Here's a look at your first warning weather on 94.1 WMIX. Chance of thunderstorms, overnight, otherwise overcast skies. Lows dip down to about 67. Lots of sunshine Friday, daytime highs approaching 84. Lows dip down to about 63 Friday night, clear skies. From the Withers Weather Center, I'm meteorologist Megan Mulford on 94.1 WMIX. Currently 72.

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10: Here's a look at your first warning weather on 94.1 WMIX. Lows dip down to about 67 overnight under overcast skies. Mainly sunny skies Friday. High temperatures reach up to 84. Lows level off around 63 Friday night. Clear skies. From the Withers Weather Center, I'm meteorologist Megan Mulford on 94.1 WMIX. Currently, 70.

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0: 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Don't forget about Daddy. Treat him to a special menu at Stonewater. Father's Day is June 21st. 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
5: Illinois weather. Here's a look at your first warning weather on 94.1 WMIX. Lows dips down to about 67 overnight under overcast skies. Mainly sunny skies Friday. High temperatures reach up to 84. Lows level off around 63 Friday night. Clear skies. From the Withers Weather Center, I'm meteorologist Megan Mulford on 94.1 WMIX. Currently, 70.

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12: Here's a look at your first warning weather on 94.1 WMIX. 84 today under mainly clear skies. Clear skies tonight, lows dip down to about 63. Slight chance of thunderstorms tomorrow. Daytime highs approaching 85, a mix of clouds and sun. From the Withers Weather Center, I'm meteorologist Megan Mulford on 94.1 WMIX. Currently, it's 71 degrees.

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12: Hello! It is finally Friday! Welcome to the morning show with RJ here. 70 degrees as you're getting up. Cloudy skies out there. Still some lightning out there, too. We had some storms roll through overnight. 6 a.m. It's going to cool off a little bit today, about 10 degrees cooler than it was yesterday after those storms and cold front moved through and make it more seasonable-like. Hope you're doing well. And as we get ready into the weekend today, we got some Roots and Boots concert tickets we're going to give away for the concert at Castle Ridge in Centralia coming up a week from tonight, featuring Sammy Kershaw, Aaron Tippin, Colin Ray, and Dina Carter. So we'll be giving those away with our triple play a little bit later on. We also have Holiday World tickets we're going to give away too on this Free For All Friday and a kickoff to our summer 90s country weekend. Oh, you hardworking men and women out there this morning. Let's drink them up. Come on, let's have a drink. Oh, get ready, get out the door. Howdy!

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1: Kenny Chesney loves me.
0: He loves us all. It is 6:07. Good morning. Welcome to the morning show with RJ and all my early birds this morning. Greg out there working on the highway. He says he's putting down another lane today, as long as the rain stays away, here in Mount Vernon on that overpass. You know what they're doing on the overpass at, on 15, right, on Broadway, is that they're making it to where it's like opposite direction traffic. It's like that cross lane. You know the, you've probably been to the one in Marion where it's like, it freaks you out a little bit. It freaks my mother-in-law out because, it's like you go the opposite way of what you're normally used to. Like you're in the left lane going where, you know, where you're supposed to go. And so, because it crosses and it kind of, it's, what do they call it? The diamond or whatever? I don't know what they call it. But maybe Greg can help me out. But what it is that it helps the flow of traffic. So you're not waiting to turn left to get on the interstate or anything. You just like go right. You're already in the left on the left side. Yeah. So they do it a lot in St. Louis too, up Maryland Heights. They do it, but it's just that it's going to take some folks a little bit of time to figure that out. They're going to get on there and go,
2: Am I supposed to go? Where am I going? I don't know. This ain't right.
0: You know, Paducah has it too. Right there where you get off at the mall at Paducah. They have it like that. So it's a little, I know it's different, but it's not a roundabout. That's coming though. That's coming. Just wait. Good morning to Doug. Glad you're with us this morning. He says he's happy the sun is shining. He said, I'm sure that's going to change you when he gets to work, but he'll enjoy it right now. All right. Good morning. Good morning to Norma. She got up at like 2:00, had her coffee and was ready to go. Holden, good morning to you. Hope you have a wonderful Friday. Tom in Centralia wants to hear some Stapleton. We'll get that on for you, buddy. Stay tuned. Belinda in Centralia is with us as well. Hope you have a great weekend, Belinda. Tanya and her husband celebrating the anniversary today. Tanya and Matthew. In Centralia, we'll get you guys on the birthday / anniversary buddies. Missy, of course, is listening with Doug this morning. Cindy in Woodlawn, happy Friday. Have some coffee. Hold on. Mm-hmm. Marissa's got the butter pecan with the butter beer creamer combo going on that I turned her on to. Marissa in Texaco. Misty. Good morning to you. I know the Cardinals, they disappointed us a little bit yesterday. Gordon in Wayne City. Drew in Sandoval. I got your stuff coming up, buddy. So just stay here with me. Good morning to you. Finally Friday. Oh, do you feel it?
3: You feel it? Yeah.
0: Oh, the bring on the weekend. 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

0: the rodeo.
1: It's Dirks. Got to feel that fire on WMIX 613. Oh, I got to say good morning to the most beautiful woman I know. Most beautiful woman in the world, my wife, Heather, who is getting up and getting ready for finally Friday. Yes, the weekend is almost here, babe. Whew, just make it a few more hours. We can do this, all right? And I love you. She's awesome. She's got the biggest heart in the world. And she's got a pretty nice butt, too. Yes, I said it. 6:14, good morning. We are giving away some awesome prizes here today. We have got your chance to win a week from tonight. We got the big Roots and Boots concert coming to Castle Ridge in Centralia. And here during 94 Days of Summer, presented by Castle Ridge, we are giving away tickets to see the Roots and Boots concert. And that concert's huge. I met with Greg yesterday, and he said, man, tickets are selling like crazy. So you want to get yours, go to CastleRidgeConcerts.com, or you can try to win them here this morning. And this is what we're going to do this morning. You know, the concert's featuring Sammy Kershaw, Aaron Tippin, Colin Ray, and Dina Carter. And on Wednesday, we had you text your favorite Colin Ray song. Number one ended up being Love Me. Then yesterday, we had you text your favorite Aaron Tippin song. Number one ended up being Kisses. And today we're going to have you text us your favorite Sammy Kershaw song. What is your favorite Sammy Kershaw song? And everybody who texts me your favorite Sammy Kershaw song will be entered to win a pair of tickets to that concert next Friday night at Castle Ridge. We're going to make three winners coming up about 8:30 this morning on our Parkway Triple Play. So get those in to me on the Paul Shields Allstate Insurance text line. 618-242-0094. Love to hear from you this morning. It is finally Friday and time for our closing market summary from yesterday, brought to you by Community First Bank of the Heartland on WMIX.
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3: With the RFD Ag Market Summary for this Friday morning, I'm Jim Taylor. Corn, beans, and Chicago wheat all finishing Thursday lower. July corn closing 4.11¾, down 7¼. September corn down 7¾, 4.20. And December corn 4.39½, down 7¼. July beans closing 11.15, down 8. August beans 11.20½, down 7¼. November beans 11.34, down 4½. July wheat closing 5.86¾, down 3/4. September wheat down 1¼, 5.98¼. December wheat 6.14¾, down 2½. July bean meal 301.70, down 20 cents. And July bean oil on Thursday, 74.45, down 88 cents. Current electronic overnight trading, July corn down 1½, September corn down 2¼, December corn down 2, 4.37½. July beans in the overnight down 3¼, August beans down 3¾, November beans 11.30½, down 3½. July wheat in the overnight down to nickels, September wheat down 5¼, December wheat 6.09¾, down 5. In the outside markets this morning, August Brent crude oil, $86.51, down $3.87. The August gold contract up $130, $42.44 even. Livestock trade from Thursday, August feeders, $359.65, up $5.27. September feeders up $5.15, $356.52. June live cattle, $251.47, up $1.37. August live cattle up $1.17, $242.67. June lean hogs, 92.77, down 40 cents. July lean hogs, down 22 cents, 96.62. Cash livestock, walnut livestock auction, steers, 261 the top, and Illinois direct barrels and gilts trading steady on Thursday, 49-59. 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
13: Here's a look at your first warning weather on 94.1 WMIX. 84 today, under mainly clear skies. Clear skies tonight, lows dip down to about 63. Slight chance of thunderstorms. Tomorrow, daytime highs approaching 85, a mix of clouds and sun. From the Withers Weather Center, I'm meteorologist Megan Mulford on 94.1 WMIX. Right now, it's 70 degrees.

Oh, yeah. Chris Stapleton this morning. Thanks to Tom and Centralia who wanted to hear that one this morning. I got to say hi to Holden. We got some stuff for you coming up here in just a moment. Also, hi to Drew listening in. I tell you, we got a lot of folks out there listening that are requesting songs this morning. I appreciate you as well for getting those in to me. A lot of stuff. A lot of good requests on your Finally Friday. Why not? It's a free-for-all Friday, right? Uh-huh. We got new music from Kojo. He just released this morning that we're going to play a little bit later, so stay tuned. We got our Redbird Recap coming up, too. WMIX.

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1: With Ricky Orton, I'm John Rooney. Yesterday at Citi Field in New York, the Cardinals had three home runs in the first two innings and a 4-3 lead over the Mets, only to have Soto get a double and score on a hit by Jared Young. Then Juan Soto hit a seventh-inning home run. That put the Mets over the top in the win, 5-4 for New York.
2: Both starters struggled early, but then they settled down. Bullpens were really good throughout. Jojo Romero just made a mistake to Juan Soto late, and that was the difference in the game.
1: Well, it's the first time in four outings for Hunter Dobbins as a Cardinal pitcher. The Cardinals didn't win the game. He got the win against the Reds the last time out, but Dobbins had a big pitch count and was hit hard early.
2: He did not have his best up, didn't have his slider. Cardinals did have that offense going early, though. A lot of extra base hits, a three-home run game. They just needed more.
1: The Cardinals are in Minnesota to open a three-game series tonight. It'll be Joe Ryan for the Twins against Kyle Leahy of the Cardinals. We're on the air at 6:15. Ricky has the lineups at 7. The first pitch at 7:10.
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good morning. That Holden wanted to hear that one this morning, so I thought it's a free-for-all Friday. Why not? 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And if you want to go, you got to text me your favorite Sammy Kershaw song. And we'll play a triple play at about 2 hours from now. Brought to you by Parkway Shoe Repair and give away 3 pair of tickets. So make 3 winners at random. Doesn't matter if your song makes it or not on the list. You're still in the drawing. We got new Kojo we're going to be playing here for you this morning. We got Keith Urban's new album. His Yacht Rock album came out this morning. And I've listened to a few songs on it already, and they're unbelievable. And I got a little story behind one of them. So we'll talk about that coming up a little bit later. So stay tuned. It's just going to be an awesome morning. Better morning than what I had this morning whenever I left the house. I was doing well. I was doing really well. I got ready, was ready to go 4:30, right? Get out the door. And, got my shower and everything, brushed my teeth, I got my clothes on and everything. And I found my wallet. I was getting ready to leave, and I was like, where's my keys? And my wife knows me. I'm terrible at putting stuff where they need to go, that where I can find it. If I just put it in my laptop bag, because I take my laptop bag with me every day, if I just put it in there, problem solved. And I looked in there, couldn't find it. I looked on the tables. I looked in my bedroom. I looked everywhere. I went out to the car. And here's the funny thing, okay? So I go out to my car, and because I know that if I have my keys on me, my car would automatically unlock. So I took my laptop bag out there with me, and it automatically unlocked. And I said, okay, so they must be in my bag. So I turn on the flashlight on my phone, and I'm looking through my bag. And there they are. They're at the bottom. All right, underneath my laptop. Okay, there they are. All right, great. And I was like, oh, no. Where's my phone? Where's my phone? And I'm like looking all over for my phone. And I start to walk back toward the house, and I'm like, oh, it's in my hand because I used it as a flashlight. See, this is how my morning is going. So I'm like, all right, well, good. All right, we're set. Got everything. Uh-oh. I got to go to the bathroom. So I go back into the house with my phone. I go back to the and I go to the bathroom, right? A few minutes there. You know how it is, you know? And, messing around and everything. And then I'm like, I'm done with it. Do my business. I use my phone flashlight to walk out of the house. I didn't want to wake anybody up because my kids are there and some are sleeping in the living room, you know? So I got my phone flashlight on and I leave. Finally leave. It's 4:50. So that was 20 minutes after the fact of when I wanted to leave. So it was 4:50, and I get in my car and I drive down the highway. I'm driving down 148, and I get about a mile outside of Cesar, north of Cesar, and I notice on my phone, on my screen, on my car, my phone isn't connected. And I'm like, oh no, I left my phone in the bathroom. All right. So I got to go back home and get my phone. I turn around on 148, come back the other way. And then I'm like, wait a second. I walked out of the house with the flashlight on my phone. It has to be in here somewhere. I just didn't have the Bluetooth connected. It hit me last night. I disconnected my Bluetooth on my phone. And I was like, oh, well, it's got to be here somewhere. And I reach around my seat. Yeah, there it is in my seat. So I turn around and come back again. Finally, I'm on the road at about 4:55. And I get here. I stop and grab me a coffee. And I get here about 5:30. About half an hour after the point that I was supposed to be here. It's just one of those mornings. It's like, am I losing my mind? What is going on? What am I just... Oh, I don't, was it just, am I going to blame it on it being early? Just early in the morning? Or is it a long week?

Or is it because I'm actually slipping? I don't know. I'm slipping. Slip sliding away. It's WMIX. I'm just so happy it's Friday. Finally. Oh.

0: Shelley Langley and Choosing Texas on WMIX at 646. It is RJ, your DJ, on your finally Friday. We got a pledge kit here. I got to go look for it now. Where'd it go? Somebody submitted me a pledge of allegiance this morning. I got to go find it. It's somewhere in my text line, but I think that since they texted to me, they text me something else, and now I'm lost. See, I told you I'm lost today. I have no idea what I'm doing. Oh, there it is. Jennifer, thank you. Thank you. Jennifer has submitted a pledge kit, and her 8-year-old is going to do it. Yes, yes, yes, yes, yes. So for doing a pledge this morning, Jace is going to get a 4-pack of Thrillville Thrillbillies tickets, the all-inclusive, all-you-can-eat tickets for a game this summer. So awesome stuff. Thanks for doing the pledge. If your kid wants to do the pledge and win prizes, just record it and text it to me on the Paul Shields Allstate Insurance text line. And that number is 618-242-0094. Paul is already up this morning. He's texted me already this morning. I'm glad you're up with me. All my early birds with me this morning. I appreciate you so much. And thanks for helping me make it through a morning. It's been a morning. We got news coming up at 7, a lot more, but on the way next, before we get there, we got George Burge and Luke Bryan next on WMIX.
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9: Here's a look at your first warning weather on 94.1 WMIX. 84 today under mainly clear skies. Clear skies tonight, lows dip down to about 63. Slight chance of thunderstorms tomorrow. Daytime highs approaching 85, a mix of clouds and sun. From the Withers Weather Center, I'm meteorologist Megan Mulford on 94.1 WMIX. Right now, it's 70 degrees.

0: 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Hello?
1: Yeah, can you play Springsteen?
0: Oh, yes, I'm Eric Church. Let's do it for you, buddy. So we got our news coming up here in just a moment. 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
8: I'm Ed Heisted reporting for Withers Broadcasting. One person was injured after a dry cleaning machine exploded this week at Fleming Cleaners in Centralia. Fire officials say debris from the machine flew across the building and struck a co-owner in the arm. She was treated in a local hospital. Investigators believe chemicals used in the cleaning process may have played a role. OSHA and the Illinois Department of Labor are investigating. Mount Vernon police have arrested 35-year-old Nico Branch of Mount Vernon on multiple charges. Investigators say the charges include aggravated domestic battery, aggravated unlawful restraint, interfering with a domestic violence call, possession with intent to deliver, theft, possession of a stolen firearm, and unlawful possession of a firearm by a repeat felon. Additional drug-related charges were also filed. The investigation remains ongoing. Marion County officials are reviewing options for a leaning radio tower at the county highway garage. Highway engineer Alex Crick says a support guy wire has failed and the structure is leaning toward a building. He says he believes the tower is too old and deteriorated for safe repairs. Officials are considering replacing its function with a repeater on the county's 911 tower. The Centralia City Schools Board recently honored four retiring employees with a combined 88 years of service. Administrators also reported gains in reading and math performance across the district. New staff hires were approved during the meeting. The board also authorized the purchase of replacement Chromebooks for students. And President Trump says he's canceled plans for further attacks on Iran, saying a peace deal is now complete.
9: We ended the war with Iran today, and they have agreed never to have a nuclear weapon, something that we insisted on. That was the whole purpose. That was 95% of it, and they've done it in the most powerful way you can do it.
8: That's what's happening. For Withers Broadcasting, I'm Ed Heisted.
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12: Here's a look at your first warning weather on 94.1 WMIX. 84 today under mainly clear skies. Clear skies tonight, lows dip down to about 63. Slight chance of thunderstorms tomorrow. Daytime highs approaching 85, a mix of clouds and sun. From the Withers Weather Center, I'm meteorologist Megan Mulford on 94.1 WMIX. Right now, it's 70 degrees.
13: Oh yeah, we're having fun today on the radio at 7:04. We're in the morning show with RJ. I forgot where I was. It is that finally Friday, and it's been a long week, so we're going to make it through this one together. I need a little help from my friends. We are giving away tickets to the Roots and Boots concert with Aaron Tippin, Sammy Kershaw, Colin Ray, and Dina Carter. All you got to do is text me your favorite Sammy Kershaw song, and you can win. We're going to make three winners coming up next hour. On that Paul Shields Allstate Insurance text line, 618-242-0094. We're going to kick off this hour with our pledge kid, and it's 8-year-old Jace from Mount Vernon who's going to do the pledge for us this morning. Good morning, Jace.
14: I pledge allegiance to the flag of United States of America and to the republic for which it stands, one nation, under God, indivisible, with liberty and justice for all.
13: All right, great job. 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All-you-can-eat tickets. 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On that Paul Shields Allstate Insurance text line, it's a 90 summer country weekend that we do every weekend here on WMIX during the summertime. So let's get this hour started. Good morning.

at the end on your finally Friday. It's RJ here, WMIX. Good morning to Bart. Thanks. Bart said, pull yourself together, buddy. You only got a few more hours on the morning show. So, yeah, you're right. You're right. Now I got to come back for the afternoon show and got my real work in between. My real work. But the behind-the-scenes stuff that I do. All right, yeah, we got this. We got our birthday buddies coming up here in a moment. Got any birthdays for the weekend? Text them on that Paul Shields Allstate text line, 618-242-0094. It's coming up next on WMIX.

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1: Happy birthday.
2: Happy birthday, birthday buddies. It's time to get our weekend on. Our weekend of birthdays here for the 12th, 13th, and 14th. We ready? Here we go. Get started with today, June 12th. Lillian Davis is turning 8 today. Happy birthday to Lillian. Anne Marie Zeckler, happy birthday to you. Josh Ballard in Salem is 39. That's from Jeff. Hannah Casada is 11. Lisa Selke in Benton. Also, Matthew and Tanya Marsh in Centralia. They're celebrating their 10th anniversary today. Happy anniversary. Josh Sims in Mount Vernon is 42. Sailor Richardson. Old Sailor is 4 years old today. Happy birthday, Sailor. Also, happy birthday out there to Angel Hahn and her twin sister, Angela. They're celebrating number 49. Bridget Stewart in Mount Vernon's 36. Verletta Scott in Mount Vernon. Happy birthday. Larry Darter in Mount Vernon. Missy Clark is turning 43. Happy birthday, Missy. Mark Edinger in Nashville is 72 today. All right, let's get to our birthdays for tomorrow now, the 13th. Did I miss anybody for today? Is that it? Okay. All right, now for the 13th tomorrow. Brandy Phelps is turning 55. Amy Brown, happy birthday. Kim Comer is 52. Also tomorrow on the 13th, Haley Hammond. Gain Johnson in Sisney is 74. Let's now go to Sunday's birthday. Not too many on Saturdays, but Sunday on the 14th is Josh Sims' birthday, even though I had his birthday down for today. So I don't know which one it is. Is it today or is it Sunday? Oh, boy. Thanks a lot for messing me up there. I have no idea. Let's see. Daniel Crane having a birthday on Sunday. William Smith is turning a year older. Cassandra Houston is 32. Alexa Lauder is 9. Parker Timmons is turning 40. Jessica Casada. Hannah has a birthday today, and Jessica Casada has a birthday on Sunday, turning 47. Paxton Tanner is 15 on Sunday. Also, happy birthday on Sunday to, let's see, who else we got? Kyle Webb is going to be 32 on Sunday. Kyle is in McLeansboro, so happy birthday to you. Also, happy birthday to Jeanette Hinkabine, who's turning 54 on Sunday. Brandon Battles, Katina Wood in Benton is 52. Dustin Hale having a birthday on Sunday, too. There's our birthday buddies. If you got any birthdays for us, all you got to do is text them to me on the Paul Shields Allstate Insurance text line. We'll do it again this afternoon at 4:15, give away some presents from our prize closet. But here in the morning, we give away pizza from Joe's. That number to text in, 618-242-0094. And we'll add them to the calendar. And maybe they can win stuff on their special day. Just like today's winner, which is Cassandra Houston. Congratulations, Cassie, Cassandra, whatever you go by. It's turning 32 on Sunday. And I got you a big old pizza from Joe's, Mount Vernon or Centralia. I'll get in touch with you on how you can pick that up. Happy birthday, happy anniversary to all of our buddies from WMIX.
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4: Here's a look at your first warning weather on 94.1 WMIX. 84 today under mainly clear skies. Clear skies tonight, lows dip down to about 63. Slight chance of thunderstorms tomorrow. Daytime highs approaching 85, a mix of clouds and sun. From the Withers Weather Center, I'm meteorologist Megan Mulford on 94.1 WMIX. Right now, it's 70 degrees.

out on WMIX. Good for you, Kane. Coming up, we got our morning sports report with Rock and Ryan Roddy. He is on the way. So much going on this free-for-all Friday during the 94 Days of Summer presented by Castle Ridge on WMIX. It's 10.

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1: 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I'm Ryan Roddy. The St. Louis Cardinals couldn't complete the sweep of the New York Mets yesterday, losing 5-4. Their road trip continues tonight in Minneapolis. They'll take on the Minnesota Twins at 7:10. 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The Chicago Cubs beat the Colorado Rockies 9-3 yesterday. They'll play at the San Francisco Giants tonight, starting at 9:15. 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Other scores around Major League Baseball: the Marlins shut out the Diamondbacks 2-0. The Tigers shut out the Twins 11-0. It was the Rangers over the Royals 4-2. The Dodgers beat the Pirates 8-6. The Orioles over the Mariners 7-5. And the Braves and White Sox were postponed. NHL Stanley Cup Final, Game 5 last night. The Carolina Hurricanes, a 4-2 victory over the Vegas Golden Knights. Carolina leading the series 3-2. Game 6 on Sunday. NBA Finals, Game 5 tomorrow night. The New York Knicks at the San Antonio Spurs. Knicks leading the series 3-1. In soccer, the Men's World Cup got going yesterday with two games. Mexico, a 2-0 win over South Africa. South Korea beat Czech Republic 2-1. The United States in action tonight. They'll take on Paraguay. High school sports, baseball state semifinals today at the University of Illinois in Champaign for 1A and 2A. And at the stadium in Joliet for 3A and 4A. In 1A, Tremont will take on Jacksonville Ruitt at 10 a.m. Putnam County against North Clay City at 1 o'clock. Championship game Saturday at 1, third place Saturday at 10 a.m. 2A baseball, Harvest Westminster will take on Freeburg at 4 o'clock. Ottawa Marquette against St. Joe Ogden at 7 p.m. tonight. In 3A's, Chicago St. Rita against East Peoria at 10 a.m. Crystal Lake South and Triad will play at 1 o'clock this afternoon. And in 4A, Naperville Central versus Maine South at 4. Libertyville versus Chicago Mount Carmel at 7 p.m. tonight. 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I'm Ryan Roddy. 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
5: 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Woo!

some Luke Combs on. I almost got choked there as I turned on the microphone. It's RJ here on WMIX. Good morning. This morning, the new album from Keith Urban. It's that one that we've been talking about. It's the Flow State album. It's a yacht rock album that Keith has done. Now, it's a bunch of songs from the 70s that were

That's saying a lot. If a song that is that Keith is having trouble with, he said the Little River Band had so many harmony guitar parts, and it took a while to figure it out. So that's pretty cool. We're going to play that this afternoon on the Big Ride Home as our Cowboy Campfire song. But this morning I wanted to play a song and on what is probably the most unique record of Keith Urban's career. And he said some of these songs took a lot more, way longer than I thought. Like this one that I'm going to play. It's a beautiful song by Ambrosia called How Much I Feel. And Keith says it has so many intricate backing vocals, stack parts, weaving in and out of verses. We were trying to replicate all those backing vocal parts, honoring the original, and they're very complex. He said they're very complex. So I wanted to play Keith Urban's version of that song. It just came out this morning on his Flow State album. It's his version of How Much I Feel. Keith Urban doing some Ambrosia Yacht Rock on WMIX. It's good.

0: Jason Aldean there, and don't tell on me on WMIX 747 on your finally Friday, a free-for-all Friday. We got tickets for Holiday World we're going to give away a little bit later on, okay, after our triple play. But on our triple play that's coming up in the 8 o'clock hour, we're giving away tickets for the Roots and Boots concert at Castle Ridge a week from tonight. I'm going to make three winners and give away a pair of tickets to three different people with our Parkway triple play. 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And we will give you the hookup, all right? 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And you want to go, I got your free tickets. 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We'll do that in about a half an hour from now. We will pick our winners and play our triple play based on your votes. So good luck from WMIX. It's almost 8, about 12 minutes away. And we got some music from Megan Maroney coming up before we get to news. Stay tuned.
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6: Here's a look at your first warning weather on 94.1 WMIX. 84 today under mainly clear skies. Clear skies tonight, lows dip down to about 63. Slight chance of thunderstorms tomorrow. Daytime highs approaching 85, a mix of clouds and sun. From the Withers Weather Center, I'm meteorologist Megan Mulford on 94.1 WMIX. Right now, it's 70 degrees.

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6: I'm at Heisted for Withers Broadcasting. Mount Vernon Police and the Jefferson County Sheriff's Office reported some recent arrests. 27-year-old Malik Deeknate of Texaco was arrested on a domestic battery charge. 20-year-old Aiden Palmer was charged with assault, criminal damage to property, and resisting or obstructing an officer. Police also arrested 49-year-old Judith Gallagher of Lake Villa, while deputies arrested 87-year-old Larry Hardig of Texaco on a battery charge. The Wayne County Sheriff's Office is asking for your help locating 28-year-old Joshua Beck. Authorities say Beck is wanted for failure to appear in court on an original theft charge. Deputies say he could be armed and dangerous and should not be approached. Anyone with information is urged to contact the Wayne County Crime Stoppers. Area FFA members are being recognized for outstanding achievements. Students from Salem and South Central earned the American FFA degree, the highest honor awarded by the organization. Additional students from Salem, South Central, and Christ Our Rock received the Illinois State FFA degree. The awards recognize leadership, achievement, and excellence in agriculture. A historic landmark in Vienna is receiving assistance through a preservation grant. The Johnson County Revitalization Corporation has been awarded a $5,000 matching grant for an assessment of the

0: Passage in Springfield, the state should soon be $1 billion in bonds to fund the program for 2 more years. Lailina Esteban, a senior policy analyst for Illinois Policy Institute, told the Center Square the buyout program pays out between 60% and 70% of what a state pensioner would receive if they remained on the plan, while giving the retirees more say over their money.
1: In the event that something happens and they have a health situation where they want to use a large sum of that money to pay for it, that helped. If they wanted to start a business or put a down payment on a house, it gives them that flexibility as well.
0: Governor J.B. Pritzker touted the extension as part of his plan to further reduce the state's historic liability when he proposed his requested version of the state budget earlier this year. Another way he's proposed to lower the liability is by using savings the state sees as a result of paying off earlier debts. The bill was officially sent to Pritzker's desk this week and is expected to soon be signed. I'm Sean Reed.
2: 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For Withers Broadcasting, I'm Ed Heisted.
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7: Here's a look at your first warning weather on 94.1 WMIX. Mainly sunny skies today, with daytime highs approaching 84. Lows dip down to about 63 tonight. Slight chance of thunderstorms. Tomorrow, high temperatures reach up to 85, a mix of clouds and sun. From the Withers Weather Center, I'm meteorologist Megan Mulford on 94.1 WMIX. Currently, 72.
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0: Tippin. One of his number ones there. That's as close as I'll get to loving you. He'll be performing that one at Castle Ridge in Centralia a week from tonight. And whenever they are there with the Roots and Boots concert, we got your free tickets. We're giving away three pair today on our Parkway Triple Play coming up here later this hour. So we're having you text me your three favorite Sammy Kershaw songs, because Sammy's going to be there too with Colin Ray and Aaron Tippin and Dina Carter. And how this show works is that Dina Carter will come out and do her little show. I say little show. She's phenomenal. And then after that, the three guys will hit the stage together. It's really cool. Like Sammy will come out and Colin and Aaron all at the same time. And they'll each sing one of their songs and the other two guys will join them in. And then two of the guys will leave the stage and one will stay out there and do about five or six songs. And then he'll leave. Another one will come out and do five or six. He'll leave and another one will come out and do five or six. And then they'll all come back together and do an encore of some, like cover songs. And it's really cool. Like they'll do some Skynyrd and things like that. It's really fun. I mean, it's a big party at Castle Ridge coming up next Saturday or next Friday. And if you want to go, I got your free tickets. Just text me your favorite Sammy Kershaw song on the Paul Shields Allstate Insurance text line, 618-242-0094. And we'll pick three winners coming up here with our Parkway Triple Play at about 8:25. New music came out this morning from Kojo. And it's different for Kojo. This is actually a really up-tempo tune. And I thought it would be great for summertime and great for Friday on the 94 Days of Summer brought to you by Castle Ridge. It's called Horseback. New Kojo on WMIX. You heard it here first.
1: He's a ranch hand in a pinch, man. 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Cause she's a gold digger with a quick trigger. A cast iron skillet swinging lid flipper. 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
4: I was all but 22, I think, at the time. I'd been out on the road, lonely at night. And it'd been a while.

with Riley Green, You Look Like You Love Me on WMIX. Before that, I had the new one from Kojo called Horseback on WMIX. Good stuff. Hey, by the way, I wanted to remind you, if you're going to the Sesser Homecoming next week, it's Wednesday, Thursday, Friday, and Saturday. Of course, there's free concerts every night, some big shows that are going to be there, and just bring your lawn chair out. Wednesday night is Gospel Night. Then it just gets even better from there. Thursday night is Twitty and Lynn, which is Conway Twitty's grandson and Loretta Lynn's granddaughter together. That's going to be neat. Friday night is the Frontmen, which is the lead singer of Restless Heart, Larry Stewart, Richie McDonald, the lead singer of Lone Star, and the lead singer of Little Texas, Tim Rushlow, all sharing the stage together. And then Saturday night will be Mark Wills. And all the concerts are free. You just bring your lawn chairs. It's Wednesday through Saturday of next week at Sesser's Minor Park, at Miner's Park. And there's also a big carnival that the kids can ride rides while you're enjoying the concerts or whatever. And right now you can get discounted armbands at Sesser City Hall. And today is the last day that you can get those armbands at a $5 discount. They're only $20 if you get them today. So today's the last day. Go by Sesser City Hall and see my wife and get yourself one of those armbands for Sesser Homecoming for next week. If you're wanting to let the kids ride some rides, it's a lot of fun and great food. The roasted corn and the barbecue. And my daughter is running for queen. And while you're there getting your armband, you can buy some tickets. That could win you a trip to Hawaii for $4,000. You have to ask for my wife on those, all right? WMIX, get your armbands now at Sesser City Hall. It's John Party. It's WMIX. Good morning.

0: Get them off. It's John Party on WMIX at 820. Good morning. It is RJ here on your morning show. On your Finally Friday, coming up, we got our Parkway Triple Play. We're giving away three pair of tickets to see Sammy Kershaw, Aaron Tippin, Colin Ray, and Dina Carter at Castle Ridge a week from tonight. And you got a few more minutes to get me your favorite Sammy Kershaw song. So get those to me on the Paul Shields Allstate Insurance text line, 618-242-0094. Because we're going to tabulate the totals coming up here at the end of this break and give away three pair of tickets and play a triple play based on those three. And even if yours doesn't make the top three, you could still win. So get them in to me. And you could be going to this show.
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13: Here's a look at your first morning weather on 94.1 WMIX. Mainly sunny skies today, with daytime highs approaching 84. Lows dip down to about 63 tonight. Slight chance of thunderstorms. Tomorrow, high temperatures reach up to 85, a mix of clouds and sun. From the Withers Weather Center, I'm meteorologist Megan Mulford on 94.1 WMIX. currently 72.
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0: Oh, yeah, three in a row today from Sammy Kershaw, who is going to be at Castle Ridge in Centralia coming up a week from tonight with that Roots or Boots concert with Aaron Tippin and Cullen Ray and Dina Carter. And we've had you send us your favorite Sammy Kershaw song, and we've tabulated the votes, and we made a triple play out of it. And we're getting ready to select the winners. So votes have been cut off. No more entries. And let's get it started. It was very close between number four and number three. As a matter of fact, it was only separated by one vote. Song number three on our triple play, barely beating out Third Rate Romance, is Cadillac Style, which was the very first single from Sammy. 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

Yeah, Sammy Kershaw, song about my wife. She don't know she's beautiful, even though time and time I tell her so. It doesn't matter. 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Tell them you heard it on WMIX. The three in a row we heard the top three songs by your votes on Sammy Kershaw, who's going to be at Castle Ridge on that Roots and Boots tour with Aaron Tippin, Colin Ray, and Dina Carter coming up a week from tonight. Your three favorites, number three, Cadillac Style, number two, Queen of My Double Wide Trailer, and number one that ran away with it was She Don't Know She's Beautiful. I mean, it just blew away, number two. So that's your favorite Sammy Kershaw song. Coming up right at 9 on our 90s Summer Country Weekend, I'm going to play my favorite Sammy Kershaw song. So stick around for that. Other songs that got votes, Yard Sale was close. It was at number 5. Number 4 was Third Rate Romance. Some other ones that got in there, Vidalia, Don't Go Near the Water, Your Tattoo, Chevy Van. I mentioned Third Rate Romance, right? Yeah. And I Can't Reach Her Anymore. That's on there as well. A lot of great Sammy Kershaw songs. Man, that's good stuff. Too late, Jared. We already picked our winners. And our winners... We got Tony in Aviston is going. Congratulations, Tony. His favorite was Cadillac Style. So good job there, Tony. Also, let's see, who else won? Laura in Mount Vernon. She picked She Don't Know She's Beautiful. All right, that's a good one. And Dina in Louisville, Your Tattoo. So good job, Dina. I like that one. That's a good up-tempo song on a finally Friday. That'd be a good one to listen to. So those are our winners of those Roots and Boots concert tickets. That means we are out of those tickets, out of free tickets for that Roots and Boots show. So if you want to go next Friday, the only way you can get them is if you buy them. So go to CastleRidgeConcerts.com and get yours now. 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It's RJ here on your finally Friday. It's Dustin Lynch. Good morning.

0: Scotty McCurry and Hootie there, and Bottle Rockets on WMIX. It's 844. I'm RJ, your host today. 72 degrees out there, about 10 degrees colder than it was yesterday at this time. Yesterday, I got into the pool again, and the wind about blew me out of it. It got windy, didn't it? Yesterday afternoon, last night. Ooh, man. My wife and I went to a meeting and then came back and got in it again, and we about froze because that wind shifted out of the northwest, and it was a little cool. And getting in the pool with it blowing like it was, man, it was like sustaining winds at over 20 miles an hour. And we were like, oh, man, okay, let's get out of here. So went in, went to bed. So it's, oh, man, I didn't sleep long enough, though. I could sleep probably all weekend if I could. Good morning to you. It's 8:45 coming up in the 9 o'clock hour here in just a little bit. I'm going to be giving away Holiday World tickets. Yes, you heard me right on this free-for-all Friday. We got Holiday World tickets coming up at 9, so stay tuned. I'll tell you how you can win. Already getting people calling. The phone's already ringing. Not now. Just wait. I'll tell you how you can win. It's time for our community calendar.
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12: Here's a look at your first morning weather on 94.1 WMIX. Mainly sunny skies today with daytime highs approaching 84. Lows dip down to about 63 tonight. Slight chance of thunderstorms. Tomorrow, high temperatures reach up to 85. A mix of clouds and sun. From the Withers Weather Center, I'm meteorologist Megan Mulford on 94.1 WMIX. Currently, 72. 90.

Davis on WMIX. We're getting ready for 9 o'clock and to kick off the 9 o'clock hour on our summer 90s country weekend is my favorite Sammy Kershaw song. We played your favorite three. Now coming up, I'm going to play my favorite one. So that is coming up here to kick off the 9 o'clock hour after Josh Ross on WMIX. And we got Holiday World tickets coming up.

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Sammy Kershaw. See, that is my favorite Sammy Kershaw song. And what a song that is. That's one of those that will really get you going on a Friday, isn't it? Anywhere but here. Not that anybody asked RJ, what's your favorite Sammy Kershaw song? Nobody ever asked that. But that is my favorite Sammy Kershaw song. I don't think anybody's ever asked me that. You know, I ask you, and you gave them to me, but nobody's ever asked me that. Man, that's going to be a good show a week from tonight at Castle Ridge in Centralia. And if you want to get your tickets, the only way you can get them now is CastleRidgeConcerts.com. They got general admission seats left for it. General admission tickets where you bring your own lawn chair. You can sit anywhere you want to, you know, in the general admission area. You know, if somebody next to you smells bad, you can move. Like, ew, oh. Use some deodorant before you come out of here. You know, come out here. But yeah, it's really cool, at Castle Ridge. You're out there on the water, outdoor show, so it's gonna be a lot of fun. So hope you can come on out and have some fun. They're also gonna have food trucks there. And of course the bar will be open, all that. So yeah. It's gonna be fun. You go to CastleRidgeConcerts.com and get your tickets now. That's the only way you can get them because we gave them all away. Mm-hmm. Now this hour I'm giving away Holiday World tickets. Yes. I got two tickets to Holiday World. At this hour that I'm giving away on this free-for-all Friday during the 94 days of summer presented by Castle Ridge, we are giving away two tickets to Holiday World, and here's what you got to do, okay? It's a trivia question, and I'm not going to give you the answer until we do the almanac coming up at about 9:15. But the question is this, and you can text me, and the first person to get it right will actually win the two tickets to Holiday World. Here's the question. It was this day 24 years ago today that the very first CMT Music Awards took place in downtown Nashville. What song, title, and artist won Video of the Year? Not Female Video of the Year, not Male Video of the Year, not Breakthrough Video of the Year, not Hottest Video or Loudest Video of the Year. It's what won the main Video of the Year at the very first, the inaugural 2002 CMT Music Awards. Title and artist, you get it right, the first person to get it right, you will get a pair of Holiday World tickets. 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I will announce the winner during our triple play and play that song from that Video of the Year coming up during our Country Almanac at 9:15 on WMIX. 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
1: Old Thomas Rhett and Riley Green on WMIX. That's half of me. Text me, don't call, text me what you think was the number one, the very first CMT video of the year, the flame-worthy video of the year. What was it for your chance to win Holiday World tickets that we're going to be giving away here during our Country Almanac in just a moment? Getting a lot of right answers, getting a lot of wrong answers, so we're going to pick the winner here. We're going to announce the winner. What do you think it is? Now, 618-242-0094 on the Paul Shields Allstate Insurance text line. And that is coming up. We're going to feature that in our Country Almanac. What was the first CMT Video of the Year Award? The main one, the big one. Not the Duo of the Year Video Award. Not the, you know, the Breakthrough Artist Video. The main one for the night. What was it in the very first CMT Music Awards back this day? In 2002. It's coming up on WMIX. On a-

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3: Oh, born this day in 1952 was Junior Brown. Remember him? Kirksville, Indiana boy, country guitarist and singer, one of the best guitarists ever.
4: My best to keep you driving slow. I'm just doing my job. I'm the highway patrol.
3: He had the Git Steel, which is a double neck guitar, a hybrid of electric guitar and lap steel guitar that he played. In 1996, he won the CMA Country Music Video of the Year for My Wife Thinks You're Dead. That's not the answer to our trivia question, by the way. Here on the 12th of June, going back to 1954, Ferlin Husky was inducted into the Grand Ole Opry. On the wings of a snow white dove. Reached number one on the country charts along with Gone. He had 11 top 10 hits, 24 top 20 hits, and 50 songs that reached the top 100. It was this day in 1973 that Dolly recorded I Will Always Love You. In the RCA Studio B in Nashville, she wrote the song for her one-time partner and mentor, Porter Wagoner, from which she was separating professionally after a seven-year partnership. When it was released in 1974, it reached number one. Then Whitney Houston's version of the song for the film The Bodyguard in 1992 holds the record for being the best-selling single by a woman in music history. Great. Wow. I hope Dolly made some money off of that. It was this day in 1978 that Johnny Bond died at the age of 63. He was best known for his 1947 hit Divorce Me COD, one of his seven top 10 hits on the Billboard charts. In 1965, then, at the age of 50, he scored the biggest hit of his career with the comic Ten Little Bottles, which spent 4 weeks at number two. And another one of his songs in 1960... Hot Rod Lincoln. That was the song that Junior Brown also ended up redoing. That's pretty cool.
5: Then all of a sudden, like the flick of an eye, a Cadillac sedan passed us by. The remark was made, that's the car for me, but within the taillight was all you could see.
3: It was this day in 1985 that Chris Young was born. Yeah, Chris Young is turning 41 today. Country music artist in 2006 declared the winner of the TV program Nashville Star, that singing competition that aired on USA Network. He's had a bunch of number ones, including this one, I'm Coming Over.
4: Yeah.
3: It was this day in 1988 that Randy Travis was at number one.
6: I called you up tonight and told you
3: with I Told You So, taken from his album Always and Forever in 1988. Carrie Underwood released a cover version of the song and then also had one where he helped her out too on her album Carnival Ride in 2007.
6: And I'm tired of spending all my time alone.
3: This day in 2004, Terry Clark was inducted into the Grand Ole Opry. She was inducted into the Canadian Country Music Hall of Fame in 2018, became a member of the Canadian Music Hall of Fame in 2023, but was an Opry, is now an Opry member since 2004. It was this day in 2007, a couple things about Toby Keith. 2007, he released his 11th studio album, Big Dog Daddy, which became his fifth number one on the album chart. This was also the first album of Keith's career that he produced entirely on his own. Then just 4 years ago today, Toby announced he had been diagnosed with stomach cancer, having undergone chemotherapy, radiation, and surgery for the past 6 months prior. Of course, we lost Toby last year. Way too soon.
4: I hand out my dollars to the homeless.
3: It was this day in 2020 that songwriter Larry W. Johnson died at the age of 69. He wrote the song If You Think You're Lonely by Ray Price, and he also recorded wrote this song for Tim McGraw.
7: Johnny's daddy was taking him fishing.
3: Of course, don't take the girl.
7: He was 8 years old.
3: But today we're going to roll back to 2002, and this was our trivia question. The inaugural 2002 CMT Awards, now known as the CMT Music Awards, took place in downtown Nashville. Now, Martina McBride won Female Video of the Year for Blessed. Chris Cagle won Breakthrough Video of the Year for I Breathe In, I Breathe Out. Brooks and Dunn won for best video for a group or duo with Only in America. The hottest video of the year went to Tim McGraw for The Cowboy and Me, and the Laugh Out Loud video was won by Toby Keith for I Want to Talk About Me. But our trivia question was, what was the main video of the year, the big award that night, the flame-worthy video of the year? And congratulations to Holly. She is our winner today of that pair of Holiday World tickets. Holly and Kel ended up getting, was the first one to get it right. And the name of the song for that video was Young by Kenny Chesney. It won the first Video of the Year award, the main title video for that night, the big award in 2002 on WMIX. Congratulations, Holly.
8: Looking back now, it makes me laugh. We were growing our hair, we were cutting class.

0: Disney, our answer on our trivia question today. And Holly's going to go to Holiday World on a free-for-all Friday. This afternoon, whenever I come back here for the big ride home, we're going to give away another pair of Holiday World tickets with our six-pack, which will be coming up at 5 o'clock. And every Friday at 5, we count down the six songs that are making the biggest move up the charts this week. And we'll have that for you coming up. 5 o'clock, tune in. Before we get to Cardinal baseball tonight, that'll be coming your way about 6:15. Cardinals are up in Minnesota. Start a series against the Twins this weekend. Coming up, more music on the way here on your Finally Friday. What do we got for you? We got some Toby coming up in just a little bit. So stay tuned. Also on the way, Jason Aldean and more. It's WMIX.
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7: Here's a look at your first warning weather on 94.1 WMIX. Bright sunshine expected today with daytime highs approaching 84. Clear skies again tonight, lows level off around 63. Sunshine mixed with clouds at times tomorrow, slight chance of thunderstorms, highs level off around 85. From the Withers Weather Center, I'm meteorologist Megan Mulford on 94.1 WMIX. Right now, it's 74 degrees.

Mojo on WMIX. We debuted his brand new one earlier this morning called Horseback. I'll get that on for you a little bit later on my big ride home this afternoon. This is the latest from Lainey Wilson, getting some help from John Mayer. Phone, keys, wallet, WMIX.

Family, that was one of their early songs there, already calling you mine on WMIX. RJ, going to get on out of here on your finally Friday, man. I can't wait. The weekend is just a few hours away, and Katie's coming in to take you all the way up until I come back.

0: And Katie's got the Superstar Power Hour, of course, that's coming up this afternoon at 2 o'clock, where she has Zach Top with her. She's going to play a couple of Zach Top songs and talk it over with Zach. And then when I come back at 3, we're going to have Holiday World tickets to give away and so much fun taking you up into the weekend. So God bless you. You all be good. I'll see you then this afternoon. Coming up before we get to Katie, we got Hardy and more. Stay tuned to WMIX. Bye.
1: That's not fair.
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15: bright sunshine expected today, with daytime highs approaching 84. Clear skies again tonight, lows level off around 63. Sunshine mixed with clouds at times tomorrow, slight chance of thunderstorms. Highs level off around 85. From the Withers Weather Center, I'm meteorologist Megan Mulford on 94.1 WMIX. Right now, it's 74 degrees.

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1: 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She's country and she knows it. Everybody
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0: a fantastic album, top to bottom. 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Like, I've got dead things here in the studio from Luke Bryan, Lee Bryce, Brantley Gilbert. And now I've got a really ugly turkey from Ko Wetzel, which you can see on Instagram and Facebook at Katie and Company. 94.1 WMIX. Good morning. It's Katie.
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8: Here's a look at your first warning weather on 94.1 WMIX. Bright sunshine expected today, with daytime highs approaching 84. Clear skies again tonight, lows level off around 63. Sunshine mixed with clouds at times tomorrow, slight chance of thunderstorms. Highs level off around 85. From the Withers Weather Center, I'm meteorologist Megan Mulford on 94.1 WMIX. Right now, 77.

banana daiquiris, banana boat suntan lotion, and banana hammocks. 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

0: what's keeping you up at night? For me, it's what silhouette will Taylor Swift's wedding dress be? 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Ball gown, maybe.
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0: 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He'll count down the six biggest songs of the week, the songs that are making the biggest impact on the charts this week. Then when he hits number one, he'll give away some prizes. 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
7: Here's a look at your first warning weather on 94.1 WMIX. Bright sunshine expected today, with daytime highs approaching 84. Clear skies again tonight, lows level off around 63. Sunshine mixed with clouds at times tomorrow, slight chance of thunderstorms. Highs level off around 85. From the Withers Weather Center, I'm meteorologist Megan Mulford on 94.1 WMIX. Right now, 70.

Where does Zach Top keep his Grammy and CMA award? I'm going to ask him about that today while he's hanging out with us on the Superstar Power Hour. 94.1 WMIX with Carly Pierce.

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8: I'm Ed Heisted reporting for Withers Broadcasting. One person was injured after a dry cleaning machine exploded this week at Fleming Cleaners in Centralia. Fire officials say debris from the machine flew across the building and struck a co-owner in the arm. She was treated in a local hospital. Investigators believe chemicals used in the cleaning process may have played a role. OSHA and the Illinois Department of Labor are investigating. Mount Vernon police have arrested 35-year-old Nico Branch of Mount Vernon on multiple charges. Investigators say the charges include aggravated domestic battery, aggravated unlawful restraint, interfering with a domestic violence call, possession with intent to deliver, theft, possession of a stolen firearm, and unlawful possession of a firearm by a repeat felon. Additional drug-related charges were also filed. The investigation remains ongoing. Marion County officials are reviewing options for a leaning radio tower at the county highway garage. Highway engineer Alex Crick says a support guy wire has failed and the structure is leaning toward a building. He says he believes the tower is too old and deteriorated for safe repairs. Officials are considering replacing its function with a repeater on the county's 911 tower. The Centralia City Schools Board recently honored four retiring employees with a combined 88 years of service. Administrators also reported gains in reading and math performance across the district. New staff hires were approved during the meeting. The board also authorized the purchase of replacement Chromebooks for students. And President Trump says he's canceled plans for further attacks on Iran, saying a peace deal is now complete.
9: We ended the war with Iran today, and they have agreed never to have a nuclear weapon, something that we insisted on. That was the whole purpose. That was 95% of it, and they've done it in the most powerful way you can do it.
8: That's what's happening. For Withers Broadcasting, I'm Ed Heisted.
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12: Here's a look at your first warning weather on 94.1 WMIX. Bright sunshine expected today with daytime highs approaching 84. Clear skies again tonight. Lows level off around 63. Sunshine mixed with clouds at times tomorrow. Slight chance of thunderstorms. Highs level off around 85. From the Withers Weather Center, I'm meteorologist Megan Mulford on 94.1 WMIX. Right now, 77.
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1: Shaboozy has new music out and a new album on the way. 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
1: There is so much new music out today, which means we get extra company. Shaboozy is checking in.
2: Katie, what's up?
1: Dude, you have got a new album, The Outlaw Sherry Lee and Other Western Tales, coming out July 31st. And then last week, you declared it Cowgirl Summer when you dropped this banger.
2: We

0: talk about what inspired this song.
1: Honestly, just like fun times I've had with my friends. I've been blessed enough to like have a really cool group of like a really cool community of country music lovers. I'll just invite them over and I'll just DJ and play country tunes all night, some of our favorites. And I just wanted to make something that I felt like could easily just fit in that on one of those playlists, and it would just keep the party going. Really just wanted to keep the party going.
0: And I almost feel like this song could be even bigger than a bar song. Like if you played that and then you played Cowgirl, that for sure keeps the party going.
1: It's really cool. The other day we were at Ernie's in Nashville, and we ended up kind of someone played it on the aux or played it on the Bluetooth, and they ended up playing it 5 more times, and each time got bigger and bigger and bigger. So I hope, you know, I just got a text from Brittany Spencer too. She's just a cowgirl's fire. So I think the more people that hear it, the bigger the song's gonna get, and hopefully it's a lot of people's anthem for the whole summer.
0: For sure. And I feel like I can't wait to see where it fits in with the rest of this concept album.
1: Yeah. And there's a lot of those songs on this album too, so I'm really excited for people to hear kind of the breadth of work. You know, there's songs here that are just like cruisers that you just want to drive around to. There's songs here that you want to just like you listen to when you're by yourself in your quiet moments.
0: Well, we can't wait to hear that when the album drops July 31st. Shaboozy, thank you so much for the time today.
1: Thank you so much. Peace.
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20: Here's a look at your first warning weather on 94.1 WMIX. Bright sunshine expected today with daytime highs approaching 84. Clear skies again tonight. Lows level off around 63. Sunshine mixed with clouds at times tomorrow. Slight chance of thunderstorms. Highs level off around 85. From the Withers Weather Center, I'm meteorologist Megan Mulford on 94.1 WMIX. Currently, it's 78 degrees.

0: settle for a slow down. Come on, just slow down. I'd settle for a slow down.
1: I just read that 1 in 10 adults has missed a once-in-a-lifetime moment because they were looking at their phone. And I don't know about you, but that is going to haunt me all weekend. I'm putting this thing down.
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0: 94.1 WMIX. It's Katie. RJ's going to have your birthday buddies coming up later this afternoon at 4:15. 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
9: Here's a look at your first warning weather on 94.1 WMIX. Bright sunshine expected today with daytime highs approaching 84. Clear skies again tonight, lows level off around 63. Sunshine mixed with clouds at times tomorrow, slight chance of thunderstorms, highs level off around 85. From the Withers Weather Center, I'm meteorologist Megan Mulford on 94.1 WMIX. Currently, it's 78 degrees.

0: When Zach Top got his very first number one song, did he make a memorable purchase? I'm going to ask him about that today while he's hanging out with us on the Superstar Power Hour.
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4: I'm at Heisted for Withers Broadcasting. Mount Vernon Police and the Jefferson County Sheriff's Office reported some recent arrests. 27-year-old Malik Deeknate of Texaco was arrested on a domestic battery charge. 20-year-old Aiden Palmer was charged with assault, criminal damage to property, and resisting or obstructing an officer. Police also arrested 49-year-old Judith Gallagher of Lake Villa, while deputies arrested 87-year-old Larry Hardig of Texaco on a battery charge. The Wayne County Sheriff's Office is asking for your help locating 28-year-old Joshua Beck. Authorities say Beck is wanted for failure to appear in court on an original theft charge. Deputies say he could be armed and dangerous and should not be approached. Anyone with information is urged to contact the Wayne County Crime Stoppers. Area FFA members are being recognized for outstanding achievements. Students from Salem and South Central earned the American FFA degree, the highest honor awarded by the organization. Additional students from Salem, South Central, and Christ Our Rock received the Illinois State FFA degree. The awards recognize leadership, achievement, and excellence in agriculture. A historic landmark in Vienna is receiving assistance through a preservation grant. The Johnson County Revitalization Corporation has been awarded a $5,000 matching grant for an assessment of the Johnson County Courthouse. The courthouse was listed among Illinois' most endangered historic places in 2024. The funding will support planning for future preservation efforts. And Illinois lawmakers have approved an extension of the state's pension buyout program.
5: As a result of the bill's passage in Springfield, the state should soon be able to take out an additional $1 billion in bonds to fund the program for two more years. Lailina Estebine, a senior policy analyst for Illinois Policy Institute, told the Center Square the buyout program pays out between 60 and 70% of what a state pensioner would receive if they remained on the plan, while giving the retirees more say over their money.
6: In the event that something happens and they have a health situation where they want to use a large some of that money to pay for it, that helped if they wanted to start a business or put a down payment on a house, it gives them that flexibility as well.
5: Governor J.B. Pritzker touted the extension as part of his plan to further reduce the state's historic liability when he proposed his requested version of the state budget earlier this year. Another way he's proposed to lower the liability is by using savings the state sees as a result of paying off earlier debts. The bill was officially sent to Pritzker's desk this week and is expected to soon be signed. I'm Sean Reed.
4: That's what's happening. For Withers Broadcasting, I'm Ed Heisted.
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8: Here's a look at your first warning weather on 94.1 WMIX. High temperatures reach up to 84 this afternoon under clear skies. Clear skies again tonight. Lows dip down to about 63. Slight chance for storms tomorrow. Highs around 85, partly cloudy. From the Withers Weather Center, I'm meteorologist Megan Mulford on 94.1 WMIX. Currently, it's 80 degrees.
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Father's Day is coming up, and you know, last month we did the Moms and On hotline for Mother's Day, so we've worked up something special that we're going to do for dads this year. 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
6: Here's a look at your first warning weather on 94.1 WMIX. High temperatures reach up to 84 this afternoon under clear skies. Clear skies again tonight. Lows dip down to about 63. Slight chance for storms. Tomorrow, highs around 85, partly cloudy. From the Withers Weather Center, I'm meteorologist Megan Mulford on 94.1 WMIX. Currently, it's 80 degrees.

0: What is keeping you up at night? For me, it's what silhouette will Taylor Swift's wedding dress be? Like, I feel like A-line is the only answer, but it also, it could be a ball gown.
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0: Beautiful Bill Act equals 1.25% of state general fund expenditures, according to NASBO in a June 9 letter to lawmakers. States and territories are committed to administering SNAP accurately and making, quote, significant investments to improve performance ahead of the benefit cost sharing requirements based on payment error rates, according to the group. They surveyed 43 states and one territory on their investments to comply with the law and improve error rates, including technology updates that take significant time to implement effectively, that according to the organizations representing chief financial advisors to U.S. governors. The survey says California in 25-26 appropriated just shy of $55 million to lower their error rate, Mississippi expecting to spend $27 million over the next 5 years. I'm Jeff Daly.
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1: 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We're going to count them all down and find out together this weekend. 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
4: Here's a look at your first warning weather on 94.1 WMIX. High temperatures reach up to 84 this afternoon under clear skies. Clear skies again tonight, lows dip down to about 63. Slight chance for storms. Tomorrow, highs around 85, partly cloudy. From the Withers Weather Center, I'm meteorologist Megan Mulford on 94.1 WMIX. Currently, it's 80 degrees.

Where does Zach Top keep his Grammy and CMA award? I'm going to ask him about that today while he's hanging out with us on the Superstar Power Hour. 94.1 WMIX with Blake Shelton.

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0: I really feel like I just need a poster in my house that says like, Katie, you're not ugly. Go get a spray tan. 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

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Why did he make a Yacht Rock album? He's going to tell us in just a few when he joins us coming up on Katie and Company. 94.1 WMIX with Dan and Shay.

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1: There's lots of new music out today, which means lots of company on the show. Keith Urban's new yacht rock album, Flow State, is finally available today.
2: Summer breeze makes me feel fine, rolling through the jazz bar.
1: This album is all yacht rock covers and one original. Keith, can you just walk us through how did this yacht rock album happen?
3: by itself, really. Yeah. I mean, it really did have a life of its own because there was no strategy for this record. I never thought, oh, I'll make a yacht rock record. Like, that was never in my head at all. I bought a studio here in Nashville in 2024, and it took about 9 months to get it back up and running because it had been a bit neglected. And so early to mid 2025, it was ready to go. And I thought, well, I'd love to break it in with recording something, but, you know, just something fun. And so we put a band together, and I said to Dan Huff, I said, let's just do a couple of yacht rock songs just to break in the studio. Like, there was no intention of releasing them at all.
1: Like, this will be fun.
3: It was just fun. It was something that everybody in the band knew. Like, we all know these songs. Let's just have fun. Let's not be getting too serious about everything. Let's just have fun. And we just had fun. And the band came in after recording two of these songs, and we all looked at each other and we're like, this is like the really, really fun. And then Dan Huff said, you know, maybe we'll do another one or two. And then I thought, well, maybe I could release a little EP while I'm in between albums, you know, my original albums. And the record had this whole other idea in mind, that it would just get bigger and bigger and bigger, and we'd keep recording and keep recording. So it really did take on a life of its own.
1: Flow State by Keith Urban is out today everywhere music is sold. Thanks, Keith. Today's Hot Country, 94.1 WMIX. It's Katie Neal.
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18: Here's a look at your first warning weather on 94.1 WMIX. Bright sunshine expected this afternoon with daytime highs approaching 84. Lows dip down to about 63. Tonight, clear skies. Chance of thunderstorms. Tomorrow, highs around 85. From the Withers Weather Center, I'm meteorologist Megan Mulford on 94.1 WMIX. Right now, it's 82 degrees.
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I just read that 1 in 10 adults have missed a once-in-a-lifetime moment because they were looking down at their phone. So if that's not a good enough reason for you to just like chuck that thing in a drawer for the weekend, I don't know what is. 94.1 WMIX with Luke Combs.

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0: Zach Top has won a Grammy and a CMA award, and I want to know, where is he keeping those? Does he have a spot in his house? 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

0: 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Whoa, whoa, ain't nothing like feeling that summertime feeling. Feels good, don't it?
1: 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I'm feeling
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1: Zach Top is here hanging out with us. And, you know, last year you picked up a CMA award. This year you won a Grammy. Do you have a spot yet in your house where you are keeping these?
2: I'm so bad at this. No, there's a couple random shelves, and then there's a room down in my basement that I've been saying I'm going to turn into sort of a little wall of shame. and I just have stuff stacked on the floor, and no great organization to it. I need to turn it into something at some point. But I'm just renting that house right now. I'm looking to buy a place right now. So once I get in, a little more permanent place.
1: Well, and it's like, where are you going to find the time to do it? Zach Top is here hanging out with us, and on the way, we're going to play his very first number one song, and we're going to find out what he went out and bought for himself when it went number one. So don't go anywhere.
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8: Here's a look at your first warning weather on 94.1 WMIX. Bright sunshine expected this afternoon, with daytime highs approaching 84. Lows dip down to about 63 tonight, clear skies. Chance of thunderstorms tomorrow, highs around 85. From the Withers Weather Center, I'm meteorologist Megan Mulford on 94.1 WMIX. Right now, it's 82 degrees.

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7: Here's a look at your first warning weather on 94.1 WMIX. Bright sunshine expected this afternoon, with daytime highs approaching 84. Lows dip down to about 63. Tonight, clear skies. Chance of thunderstorms. Tomorrow, highs around 85. From the Withers Weather Center, I'm meteorologist Megan Mulford on 94.1 WMIX. Right now, it's 82 degrees.

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0: So, where were you when you first heard this one? 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

It's an 80s summer country weekend. It is finally Friday. It is RJ. Oh, let's get this party started. We got Holiday World tickets to give you more on a free-for-all Friday. Let's crank up the country. Howdy!

0: John King on WMIX on your Finally Friday with RJ on the big ride home. You know, Jelly Roll recently dealt with a sinus infection while he was on tour with Post Malone. And Post was really sweet and sent Jelly a get well present.
1: So I went to the hospital last night in Charlotte, North Carolina. They literally got me on my feet for the show. I was puffy face. It was just bad, dude. The sinus infection bad. It's the first night as long as I've been touring with Post that I didn't get to come out and sing Losers with him because I was just barely got through my show. And the next night he sends me a big flower bouquet and goes, get well soon. I love you, Post. When I say on stage every night that Post Malone is the nicest human in the world, y'all, I'm not making that up. I want to say he's not a rock star. He's the most rock star dude I've ever known that's the most normal dude in the world. Like, I love you, Posty.
0: Aw, isn't that awesome? Here is Jelly with Craig Morgan and Almost Home on WMIX.

0: Low Cash on WMIX with RJ here as we're rolling through this awesome, finally, Friday. Going to have some fun next week on the radio as we're going to introduce next week a new guy who's joining the team here at WMIX. That if you listen to a couple of Mount Vernon Rams baseball games this year, he sat in with me on a couple of them, and he's going to be joining us next week. We'll tell you more about it on Monday, all right? But here on your Finally Friday, we are giving away Holiday World tickets. 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
14: 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We're going to count them all down and find out together this weekend. 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
16: Here's a look at your first warning weather on 94.1 WMIX. Ample sunshine expected this afternoon, with daytime highs approaching 84. Clear skies again tonight, lows level off around 63. A blend of clouds and sun tomorrow, chance for storms, highs level off around 86. From the Withers Weather Center, I'm meteorologist Megan Mulford on 94.1 WMIX. Right now, 83.

Today's Hot Countries on WMIX. This morning we were treated to Keith Urban's new Yacht Rock album coming out called Flow State. And we played you a remake of the Ambrosia song that he did. And it was awesome. Man, That's How I Feel. And it was really good. But coming up here in just a moment on our Cowboy Campfire Song of the Day, we're going to feature another one from that album from Keith. And he said this may have been the hardest song he has ever played on guitar. That's saying a lot. It's coming up. It's WMIX.

0: 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Oh, yeah. 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
1: 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Tell them you heard it on WMIX. That means a lot to us. Today we feature a song from Keith Urban's new album, Flow State, which is his yacht rock album that he just released this morning. It's been highly anticipated and one of the most challenging things he's ever done. And it has some really good music on it. We've heard a couple of songs already from it, but I haven't heard this one yet. Now, I did preview a little bit of it, but we're going to share it together. And it's probably the most unique album of his career. And the song that we featured today on it is called Help Is On Its Way, which is a Little River Band song. And Keith said it's got a stack of harmony guitar parts, which took us a while to figure out. Keith, of course, arguably one of the best guitar players ever, admitting that a guitar part of a song was hard must mean that it must be near impossible for most to get it right. So I'm really excited to hear this one. Keith tells us all about the album Flow State and what it means to him.
2: It's really a genre that's been sort of created or criteriaed or whatever you want to call it by some guys maybe in the 2000s or something that had a YouTube channel. They just sort of put together the fact that there's a whole bunch of songs that came out in the late 70s, early 80s in a soft rock kind of vein that all seemed to fit the vibe of being, you know, out on the water, kind of yacht rock vibe. They're not songs, they don't have to be songs about sailing and water and waves and all that nonsense. There's just a vibe about them that just fits really good. And so this record called Flow State came about.
1: It's songs that probably if Thurston Howell III was alive today, he'd be listening to on his yacht with his lovey. So this is Keith Urban's version of the Little River Band song, Help Is On The Way. Listen to that guitar. And he had to put together harmony guitars in this. Ooh, it's going to be tough. Sounds good already. It's our Cowboy Campfire song of the day. 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

0: Alexander Kay's latest straight for the heart. Today's Hot Country's on 94.1 WMIX on your finally Friday. RJ, your DJ here. What are you going to do this weekend? Go do something fun? My boys and I are going to go see the Thrillbillies play tonight. It's fireworks night out there. And they're giving away a tote bag. And so get on out there. You know, for $12 a ticket, you can get all you can eat and drink. We've been giving them away this week, too, and we'll have more to give away next week for any game that you want to go to this summer. And it's a lot of fun down at Mountain Dew Park in Marion, see the Thrillbillies play baseball. But it's going to be fun. There was a lot of runs scored in last night's game. The Thrillbillies fell down, 13-1, came back and made a little bit of a game of it, but lost 15-7. And they're playing that same team tonight, so probably a lot of – maybe we'll see a few home runs. That wind was whipping last night, so that might have, attributed to a lot of runs as well. Hey, coming up, we got Graylin James on the way, that water at a wedding that everybody's talking about. It's coming up before four. It's WMIX.
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15: Here's a look at your first warning weather on 94.1 WMIX. Ample sunshine expected this afternoon, with daytime highs approaching 84. Clear skies again tonight, lows level off around 63. A blend of clouds and sun tomorrow, chance for storms, highs level off around 86. From the Withers Weather Center, I'm meteorologist Megan Mulford on 94.1 WMIX. Right now, 83.

It's an 80s summer country weekend on WMIX in Little Texas there. It's RJ just after 4 o'clock. Welcome to the weekend. It's almost here. We're about an hour away, less than an hour away. It's WMIX. Good afternoon. Let's crank up the country.

our birthday buddies coming up. We're going to cover the entire weekend of birthdays, give away some presents from our prize closet in just a few. It's Dustin Lynch on WMIX.

0: Now it's time for Birthday Buddies. We're covering the entire weekend of birthdays. We do it every morning at 7:15. Give away some Joe's Pizza, and then in the afternoon we give away presents from our prize closet. So let's get to it. Happy birthday today to Lillian Davis, who is turning 8. Anne Marie Zeckler. Josh Ballard in Salem is turning 39. Hannah Casada is turning 11. Lisa Selke in Benton. Matthew and Tanya Marsh in Centralia, they're celebrating 10 years together as a married couple. Sailor Richardson is turning 4 today. Also, happy birthday, Angel and Angela Hahn, the twins, they're 49. Bridget Stewart in Mount Vernon's 36. Verletta Scott in Mount Vernon. Larry Darter in Mount Vernon. Missy Clark is 43. Mark Edinger in Nashville is 72 today. Now let's jump ahead to tomorrow for the 13th. Let's see whose birthdays we have. Brandy Phelps turning 55. Amy Brown over in Hamilton County. Kim Comer is 52. Jeanette Hinkelbein's turning 54. Also happy birthday on Saturday to Haley Hammond. Gain Johnston in Sisney turning 74. Now for Sunday's birthdays. Josh Sims in Mount Vernon, happy birthday. Daniel Crane. William Smith is turning 31. Cassandra Houston, who won this morning's Joe's Pizza, turning 32. Alexa Lauder is 9. Kyle Webb in McLeansboro, turning 32. Parker Timmons is 40. Jessica Casada is 47. And Paxton Tanner is turning 15 on Sunday. Brandon Battles. Katina Wood in Benton is turning 52. There's our birthday buddies. If you got any birthdays for us, we can get them on that Paul Shields Allstate Insurance text line. Text them to me at 618-242-0094, and we'll add it to the calendar, all right? Let's reach into the birthday hat, and let's pull out a winner of some presents from our prize closet, and that goes to Mark Edinger. Congratulations, Mark. Happy birthday to you. We'll get in touch with you on what you want and how you can pick up your presents. And happy birthday and happy anniversary to all of those celebrating this weekend from WMIX and our birthday buddies.
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15: Here's a look at your first warning weather on 94.1 WMIX. Lows around 63 tonight under clear skies. Chance of thunderstorms tomorrow. Daytime highs approaching 86. Sunshine mixed with clouds at times. Chance of thunderstorms tomorrow night, 68. From the Withers Weather Center, I'm meteorologist Megan Mulford on 94.1 WMIX. Currently 84.

0: Old Dominion on WMIX. You know, it seems that the road life is catching up with Zach Toppin. After over 3 years of touring hard, like most artists do, he's starting to feel the beer-swilling lifestyle a little more. He said that he told Katie on our midday show that because of that, he's been adding a new activity to his daily show routine.
1: Yeah, I'm in my phase now. I used to look at guys with their gym trailers, and you know, Riley's got a big old gym set up out there, and I'm sitting over there drinking beer at 10 in the morning and laughing at him for working out, and now that's me too.
2: I thought I had
1: 10 or 15 years of good hard living in me, and I'm 3 years into full-time being on the road, and I'm already slowing down.
0: Getting old, Zach. It's WMIX.

0: Dan and Shay on WMIX. We have your chance to win Holiday World tickets coming up at 5 o'clock on the Drive at 5 with our six-pack. Stay tuned. New one from Kojo. We debuted it this morning. It's called Horseback. It's WMIX.
1: He's a ranch hand in a pinch, man. Hotter than the red on the cattle brand. Cause she's a gold digger with a quick trigger. A cast iron skillet swinging lid flipper. Now he's a double wide on the county line. Sipping on a six pack of Lone Star Light. She did him dirty, took him to the clean.

0: Lainey Wilson and John Mayer on WMIX. Saw her latest phone, keys, wallet, and hey, that song will not be in our six pack because, you know, we don't play a song that'll be in the six pack between 3 and 5. We won't play it. So that means that song will not be in the six pack. Ooh, and may have just missed it because that was a big week there for Lainey and her new single. It's RJ here getting ready for 5 o'clock and our six pack will be coming up where we'll be giving away a pair of Holiday World tickets along with it. We got Cardinal baseball coming up a little bit later on tonight. Cardinals and the Twins. We're going to be out broadcasting live at Paul Fest in downtown Mount Vernon in the Commons tomorrow morning. We'll tell you all about that and more. RJ here in the Mount Vernon Dream Home Studio on WMIX. We got Lauren Elena coming up before we get to quitting time. On the way, get ready.
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10: Here's a look at your first warning weather on 94.1 WMIX. Lows around 63 tonight under clear skies. Chance of thunderstorms tomorrow. Daytime highs approaching 86. Sunshine mixed with clouds at times. Chance of thunderstorms tomorrow night, 68. From the Withers Weather Center, I'm meteorologist Megan Mulford on 94.1 WMIX. Currently 84. 94.

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4: I'm Ed Heisted for Withers Broadcasting. A group of Cherokee Nation cyclists is traveling through southern Illinois as part of the 2026 Remember the Removal bike ride. The 950-mile journey commemorates Cherokee people forced from their homelands during the Trail of Tears. Riders recently visited several historic locations in the region. The event combines education, remembrance, and endurance. Tickets remain available for the Jefferson County Republican Party's annual Lincoln Day dinner. The event is scheduled for Saturday at Elks Lodge 819 in Mount Vernon. Former Illinois Governor Bruce Rauner will serve as the featured speaker. Organizers say this weekend's event also recognizes Flag Day and President Trump's birthday. The Salem Elks Lodge is hosting its annual flag retirement ceremony tomorrow. Worn American flags will be retired with dignity and respect. Local scout troops will participate in that ceremony. You can bring unserviceable flags to the lodge before tomorrow's event. The U.S. men's national team begins its World Cup schedule tonight, opening tournament play. With its first match, as fans look for a strong start.
5: Team USA will begin its quest for a World Cup tonight in front of their home fans at Los Angeles Stadium as the team faces Paraguay in its opening contest. These two squads faced each other in a friendly last November, which saw benches clear in stoppage time. It should lead to a great opening contest in this World Cup, with the Americans trying to silence the critics. Star Christian Pulisic told reporters Thursday that he knows what his team is capable of.
6: We're a really good team. We're able to compete with anyone, and we want to be a real force in this tournament.
5: Kickoff is scheduled for 9 p.m. Eastern on Fox.
4: 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I'm Ed Heisted.
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9: Here's a look at your first warning weather on 94.1 WMIX. Lows around 63 tonight under clear skies. Chance of thunderstorms tomorrow. Daytime highs approaching 86. Sunshine mixed with clouds at times. Chance of thunderstorms tomorrow night, 68. From the Withers Weather Center, I'm meteorologist Megan Mulford on 94.1 WMIX. Currently 84.
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14: It's time for our six pack. It is finally Friday. It's quit time. Go home. Let's kick things off. The six hottest songs of the week. Once we get to number one, we're going to give away some Holiday World tickets. At number six, Luke Combs and Be By You on WMIX. Got a

Morgan Wallen at number 5 on our 6-pack. We're counting down the 6 biggest leaping songs on the charts this week. Once we hit number 1, we're going to give away Holiday World tickets. 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We're at number 4. It's Jason Aldean and Don't Tell on Me. 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
0: You know, here on WMIX, I got to tell you, the music business experiences trends just like anything else. And one thing you can count on is that how things started out will always come back around. Now, we aren't sure any country artists are celebrating that as hard as Miranda Lambert or Reba McEntire or Ella Langley. The queens of country music, they said down, they all agreed that what they call real country music has made a triumphant return.
2: I think what's cool now is how many people are getting interested in those old honky-tonk songs and a lot of lights being shed on that era. I think honky-tonks are reviving again.
3: I do, too. I think real country music is
4: coming back.
3: It's back with a vengeance, and I could not be happier.
0: Yeah, absolutely. Although this song isn't quite as country as Ella, you know, has released before, but it's still doing well, and it's at number two. Her voice is definitely country. The second biggest song of the week, Ella Langley and Be Her. It's our six pack. We're giving away Holiday World tickets coming up with our number one song on WMIX. Stay tuned.

0: Ella Langley at number two this week, and Be Her on WMIX, and it brings us to our number one song. And it just came out the other day that Taylor Swift had a VHS copy of the original Toy Story movie, and she ran into Tom Hanks and asked for him to autograph it for her.
1: I did not get a selfie, but I did sign her original VHS of the first Toy Story. A VHS. I told her she should have brought in the VHS machine so that we could have signed it, because that could go into the Smithsonian Institute as well.
0: That'd be really be worth a lot. Tom Hanks signing a VCR that was owned by Taylor Swift. Wow. So Taylor Swift, that brings us to number one. The number one song this week, and the first person to text me title and artist of this song correctly on the Paul Shields Allstate Insurance text line, 618-242-0094. You get a pair of tickets to Holiday World and Splashing Safari in Santa Claus, Indiana, here on the 94 Days of Summer, presented by Castle Ridge and Centralia. Number one. Send it to me now. I Knew It, I Knew You by Taylor Swift. It's our number one on our six-pack.

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1: It's good to hear Taylor going back to country there. I think everybody's jumping back on that country bandwagon. Why not? You know, Taylor needs the money, doesn't she? She's got a wedding to pay for. I knew it, I knew you. On WMIX, it's number one. And we notified the winner, by the way, of the pair of Holiday World tickets. So a lot of you folks text me. A lot of you folks are texting me. Who won? Did I win? I'll let you know if you won. So I will text you back. Some people like it to be private. And when they request that, hey, can you not mention it? Then I like to grant them that. And because, you know, what they'll get is they'll get a relative going, hey, I heard you won Holiday World tickets. You know, you owe me money. Can I have them? So it's good that we don't do that. It's the Drive at 5 here on WMIX with RJ on your finally Friday. Having some fun on the 94 days of summer. 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Castle Ridge got that big show coming up a week from tonight. We'll tell you more about it coming up. Craig Morgan on the way and more on the Drive at 5 on WMIX.
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5: Southern Illinois. Here's a look at your first warning weather on 94.1 WMIX. Lows around 63 tonight under clear skies. Chance of thunderstorms tomorrow. Daytime highs approaching 86. Sunshine mixed with clouds at times. Chance of thunderstorms tomorrow night, 68. From the Withers Weather Center, I'm meteorologist Megan Mulford on 94.1 WMIX. Currently 84. 90.

That Redneck Yacht Club out there on the water. You're out there enjoying Raccoon Lake, right, on the water? I mean, you're out on Wren Lake, Carlisle Lake. You know, if you're up around Centralia, go by Castle Ridge and have yourself some dinner at Stonewater. And a week from tonight is the big Roots and Boots concert featuring Aaron Tippin, Sammy Kershaw, Colin Ray, and Dina Carter. We're hoping that they'll all be on the show with me next week. So you have to tune in right here on WMIX. And if you want your tickets, we gave away all the freebies, so you can buy them. 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It's a week from tonight, so hurry. It's WMIX.

0: Here's Megan Maroney, 6 months later. Today's Hot Country 94.1 WMIX. You got me for a little bit while longer now. The Cardinals are going to be taking on the Minnesota Twins tonight. Game time 6:15 with our pregame. Now, tomorrow they'll be playing afternoon game tomorrow at 1:10, first pitch, and then the same on Sunday. So Fitz will be following up the Sunday ball game at about 5 o'clock with his countdown. So we will have Cardinal baseball coming up for you shortly. You got more music until we get there, so we'll do that coming up. This is a 90s summer country weekend, so right at the top of every hour all weekend long, we play a 90s country song, and we're going to play one coming up right at 6. But before that, we got something that is close to being 90s, not quite, but it's Garth next, getting you in that summertime mood on WMIX.
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8: Here's a look at your first warning weather on 94.1 WMIX. Lows around 63 tonight under clear skies. Chance of thunderstorms tomorrow. Daytime highs approaching 86. Sunshine mixed with clouds at times. Chance of thunderstorms tomorrow night, 68. From the Withers Weather Center, I'm meteorologist Megan Mulford on 94.1 WMIX. Currently 84.

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0: There's Timmy. Timmy McGraw. It's WMIX. RJ going to get on out of here. Go on, get RJ. I am. I'm going to go on and get right now. I got to take my boys to the Thrillbillies game, so we got to hit the road. So enjoy Cardinal baseball. They are coming up against the Twins. And I will be back on M-Day morning with more big giveaways. Who knows what I'll have. Some Knights Action Park tickets, Holiday World tickets, Cardinal baseball tickets, concert tickets, Thrillbillies tickets, free food. Who knows? You'll just have to tune in. 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I'm getting ahead of myself. Be good. God bless you. Enjoy the weekend. Enjoy the weather. Whatever you're doing this weekend, keep us along with you, okay? It's WMIX, and enjoy the Cardinal game. Go Redbirds!
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6: Here's a look at your first warning weather on 94.1 WMIX. Lows around 63 tonight under clear skies. Chance of thunderstorms tomorrow. Daytime highs approaching 86. Sunshine mixed with clouds at times. Chance of thunderstorms tomorrow night, 68. From the Withers Weather Center, I'm meteorologist Megan Mulford on 94.1 WMIX. Currently 84.

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4: After taking 2 of 3 in New York from the Mets, the Cardinals get to the second leg of this road trip. They are in Minneapolis at Target Field, and tonight they open up a 3-game series against the Minnesota Twins. Welcome in. It's St. Louis Cardinals baseball here across the Cardinals radio network. The voice of the Cardinals, John Rooney, along with Ricky Horton, will have the call of the game. Mike Claiborne is on assignment. My name's Matt Pauley. We are glad that you're with us tonight for Cardinals baseball. Cardinals last played yesterday afternoon, a winnable game against the Mets, but they end up coming up just a bit short. They lose by a 5-4 score, but again, they took the first 2 games of that series against the Mets, not just taking that series, but they also secured a season series victory against the Mets as well. And tonight they are going to take on the Twins. In front of tonight's game, they do make some roster moves and some notable roster moves at that. They have selected the contract of infielder Blaze Jordan from AAA Memphis. Jordan had been putting up very big numbers this year at AAA, and now he is going to get an opportunity with the big league club. He is in the lineup starting at third base tonight. Also, Chris Roycroft has been recalled, with Hunter Dobbins going short yesterday, and a couple pitchers coming up that have not been going deep into games lately. The Cardinals create a little bit of security when it comes to pitching by bringing Roycroft back from AAA Memphis. The corresponding moves: third baseman Nolan Gorman, he has been sent to Memphis. He'll try to get things right there. Dobbins, who we just mentioned, he returns to Memphis, so the Cardinals go back to a 5-man rotation for the time being, and they had to create a 40-man spot for Blaze Jordan, and Ramon Arias was transferred to the 60-day injured list. Pitching matchup tonight, the Cardinals going with Kyle Leahy. He enters 5-3, 4.42 ERA. He is making his 13th start of the season. He has drawn a no decision each of his last 3 starts, including his most recent outing on Friday when he allowed 3 runs on 5 hits and 4 innings against the Reds. That was a game the Cardinals won by a 10-3 score. He has made 2 career relief appearances against the Twins. This will be his first start. He does not have a record. He has an elevated 10.80 ERA, having allowed 2 runs over an inning and 2/3 against Minnesota. For the Twins, they are going to go with right-hander Joe Ryan. He might be the best that they have in the rotation right now. 4-3, very good 3.07 ERA, making his 15th start of the year. He's got good strikeout stuff, 84 strikeouts in 76 1/3 innings. He has pitched at least 6 innings in each of his last 6 starts, had a no decision in his most recent outing. That was on Saturday against Kansas City. Gave up just 1 run on 6 hits and 6 innings. Twins lost that game 3-2. He has made 2 career starts against the Cardinals, 0-1 with an 8 ERA, having allowed 8 runs on 14 hits in 9 innings. We've got a lot to get to on this edition of Ameren Total Access. We're going to start a conversation with Cardinals Farm Director Larry Day. We're also going to hear from Blaze Jordan coming up in just a while from the clubhouse. But up next, we hear from Cardinals manager Oliver Marmol. That's in just a moment, as this is Ameren Total Access on the Cardinals Radio Network, powered by Graybar.
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11: Let's talk it over with Oliver Marmol, ahead of the Cardinals and the Twins tonight in Minneapolis. 2 out of 3 in New York, Ollie. A good start to the trip.
12: Really good start to the trip. Guys played well there. I love the first two games, what we were able to do offensively, and our pitching did a really nice job as well. We were in control every inning of those games. And then the last game, we get punched in the mouth and punched right back. So I love the ability to do that. We've done that often. They score one more than us and get away with the win, but I like the way we played that entire series.
11: Well, your young team did not rattle at all after the Mets had their first lead. They came right back with 3 the next half inning.
12: Yeah, and our guys have created an identity around being able to punch back and not worry about what just took place. Like, you have to be able to take care of what's in front of you. And it doesn't matter if you're up 3 or down 3 or you made an error or made a really nice play. Like, you just keep moving it along. And our guys did that well that game.
11: J.J. Weatherholt had a 3-hit game in the middle game in the series. And I don't know if it's just me, but when he has a good game, Ollie, I don't really think, oh, he had a great game tonight. He shows up to play every day, and you kind of expect that type of performance. I know he does.
12: Yeah, there's an even keel kind of, you look at his personality and there's just a steadiness to it. And he shows up under the radar and just does his job every single day and gives you the same amount of effort, hustle, focus. And it's just, I love the fact that he's so young and so steady. It's been fun to watch.
11: It has been. Hunter Dobbins is back at AAA to get back in the rotation, but he gave you good innings. And what did he figure out yesterday after the slow start?
12: Yeah, they left some pitches over the plate. They hit it a long ways. But was able to settle in and do a little more of what we've seen in the past. His two outings out of relief did a really nice job of getting us exactly what we needed on those days. But in order to keep him on that starter rotation schedule, he's got to go back down and get us an arm in the pen so that we have the right amount of guys in that pen. We've gone short for about 3 weeks now, so it's nice to have a full pen.
11: And Roycroft comes up with Dobbins going back down.
12: Yeah, he's done a nice job. His last several outings, Vila has ticked up. He's executing at a higher rate, so our hope is that it translates up here.
11: Staying with the pitching, where is Kyle Leahy in his development as a starting pitcher?
12: He's continuing to take strides. We have to continue to get him to adapt to the workload, which takes time, and at times can be frustrating, but the reality is he's smart, he's preparing well, and he's executing. Now it's a matter of going out there that third time through and continuing to do a good job.
11: Blaze Jordan is now a member of the St. Louis Cardinals at the big league level. We saw a lot of him down in Jupiter, and Nolan Gorman has been sent to AAA.
12: Yeah, I'm excited to see Blaze. He's put together a really nice year, and he's continuing to work hard defensively at third. He's going to get a decent amount of play there, but he's right-left, doesn't matter. He's taking a really good at-bat down in AAA, a lot of contact, and our hope is that it translates up here, but I'm excited to see him.
11: He's in the lineup tonight, right?
12: Yep, he's playing third and in the lineup tonight.
11: Go get him, Ollie. We'll talk again tomorrow.
12: You got it. Appreciate it.
13: John Ollie, thank you for that. Let's take a look at that entire Cardinals lineup for today. J.J. Weatherholt will lead things off. He's playing second base. Yvonne Herrera, the DH today, batting second, batting third. First baseman, Alec Burleson. Jordan Walker in right field, batting fourth, batting fifth. The left fielder, Lars Nootbaar. Mason Wynn, the shortstop, batting sixth. Jimmy Crooks is catching today and batting seventh. Then you have Blaze Jordan making his major league debut. He bats eighth at third base. Nathan Church is in center field, batting ninth. They'll be facing off against Minnesota's Joe Ryan. The Cardinals have Kyle Leahy on the mound today. 5-3, 4.42 ERA. We will take a break. When we return, we'll tell you what's going on across the Cardinals minor league system. 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
13: Cardinals and Twins opening up a three-game weekend series tonight. Welcome back in. Hammer Total Access does continue across the Cardinals radio network. Along the Cardinals minor league system tonight, Triple-A Memphis, they are in the top of the third inning right now as they are matched up, and they are taking on this evening on the road at Norfolk, and they lead now by a 6-1 score. They just scored another run in the last moment or so. So far in this game, Victor Scott the second, 1-for-2. He's driven in a couple. Bryson Motz is on the mound, has gone two innings so far, allowing a run on two hits, four strikeouts, and two walks as Memphis does have the lead. And another home run in this game for Joshua Baez. Baez has now hit 19 dingers this season. It's just remarkable what he is doing since May 13th coming into this game. He had an OPS above 1,000 with 9 home runs. And, yeah, it's just been very, very good for him so far this year. Elsewhere around the minor league system, Double-A Springfield, they are at home tonight as they take on Amarillo. Braden Davis goes tonight for Springfield, 0-3, 5.44 ERA. The High A team, Peoria, they lead at South Bend 2-0, that game in the bottom of the second. Palm Beach Cardinals are scoreless against St. Lucie, that game in the bottom of the fourth. We're going to have more about the Cardinals minor league system coming up in just a while when we are going to talk with Larry Day, as he is going to join us, actually part one of a three-part conversation. But for now, we will take a break, and when we return, we're back to Minneapolis to go inside the park. That's next. This is Amber Total Access on the Cardinals Radio Network, powered by Graybar.
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27: We're inside the park at Target Field in Minneapolis, Minnesota. It's a beautiful ballpark, and the Cardinals played the first professional games in this park, exhibition games, when it opened. And it was interesting to see this place, Ricky, and you played in the Metrodome. What a contrast.
28: Oh, very different kind of buildings. Of course, this is more open, and the Metrodome felt like, well, you were playing indoors, because that's what you were. And it was actually hard to see during the 87 World Series. That was a big story at the time. Not only was it hard to see, but it was hard to hear as well. It was such a loud place.
27: Oh, yes, it was.
28: Loud place during the World Series. I remember Joe McGrain wearing earplugs when he pitched in that series. So just so he could kind of block out the noise. It was just definitely a distraction, I think, for the Cardinals. And unfortunately, the Twins were able to win that World Series in 1987. We're coming up next year on the 40th anniversary of that particular series.
7: Well, we've watched batting practice today before game one in this series, and the ball does jump. But in talking to Patrick Royce, one of their writers up here in the Twin Cities, he remembered about that first game the Cardinals and Twins played here on a Saturday, how Albert Pujols hit one to right center field, thought he crushed it, and it was caught on the warning track. The ball didn't carry then the way it's carrying today. The ball's jumping today.
28: Well, the ball's jumping, and the players, of course, have learned how to drive the ball in a different way. Pitchers are throwing harder than back then as well. But, you know, really is back to this ballpark. A nice ballpark. Really, we have great sight lines here, and it feels very open. And what I remember about being here the last time we were here was just how interactive the fans were to the experience of being a fan of the Twins.
7: Yeah, so, a lot of Cardinal fans.
28: A lot of Cardinal fans, of course, and, you know, very Midwest kind of feel here.
7: Well, the Cardinals play the Twins the first of three. Blaze Jordan is going to be at third base with Nolan Gorman going down to AAA.
28: Yeah, it's one of those moves that you just kind of felt had to be made, and you didn't want it to be made in some ways, but you knew it had to be made in others to have Nolan Gorman go back to AAA. And Ollie telling us he's going to have to remake his swing a little bit, and then they want him to kind of work on it in a lab first before he starts playing actually down in Memphis. But, you know, I feel like it's the best thing for Nolan Gorman, too, and I think he knew that things just weren't working, and I think he's been a real pro about everything, and it's an opportunity for Blaze Jordan to see if his numbers in AAA can translate to the big leagues. We saw him some in spring training. He was okay at the plate. We'll see how he plays third.
7: And Oliver was quick to tell us that he hopes that Nolan Gorman can get this worked out with that tremendous power to find the stroke. Because you just don't go out and say, come on in and play with that kind of home run capability.
28: He said a couple of weeks ago when he was asked about Nolan Gorman, he said, well, you know, we really felt the same way about both Jordan Walker and Nolan Gorman in spring training, that the upside is just so good if they can find it. And, well, Jordan did find it, clearly, and we see the upside of that. And, you know, Gorman's had years where he's hit a lot of home runs in the big league. So this is he has more than 80 career home runs as a Cardinal, and he's still very young. So you just hope that he finds that place where he can get back to hitting doubles and homers. That's the way Ollie defines him. He said he's going to be a guy that hits doubles and homers, and he's not doing that right now. Obviously, striking out a lot. He's kind of in between a lot with his swing and late on the fastball. So he just has to kind of rework it and find out something that will fit him better at the big league level, and I suspect we'll see him before too long.
7: Hunter Dobbins was able to figure out a few things yesterday after a slow start. Now, he's been sent back to AAA to be in the rotation, and Chris Roycroft comes up to help the bullpen.
28: Yeah, so not a demotion for Dobbins. It's just, well, there's not a spot for him right now, but there was a spot for him to get that start, and he was able to come back and pitch decently. I thought he pitched well, and, you know, Chris Roycroft has been pitching better in AAA, and, you know, the jury's still out on what kind of his ceiling could be, too.
7: He just needs to slow the game down. Now, how simple does that sound, but how difficult has that been for him?
28: It's been very difficult for him, and it does sound simple, and it isn't. And you just know from kind of what the pressure of the game can do and just what's in your own head. I mean, we all know what that feels like when you're just kind of at a pressure to understand a certain situation and to think through something, and a lot of things are happening at once, and you're just not kind of not yourself. Well, that can happen to a lot of guys performing at the top level of their profession, because other guys seem to be in control and calm about it, and you seem to be, whether it's worried or over-prepared or just confused, whatever the word might be.
7: Been there.
28: He's been there, done that, and that's what we're trying to keep him from being that way.
7: The Cardinals and the Minnesota Twins. We have a beautiful night for baseball here in the Twin Cities. We're in Minneapolis inside Target Field.
8: 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We'll do that in just a moment. 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
17: This is Amarin Total Access across the Cardinals Radio Network as the Cardinals are opening up a series against the Minnesota Twins today. We're going to spend the next few days talking with Larry Day, Director of Player Development with the Cardinals. Some big news just over the last couple days with the minor league pitcher and player of the month being announced, and then a lot of really cool things going on throughout the entire minor league organization. So with that, we do welcome Larry Day onto the show. Larry, thanks so much for taking some time with us today. How are you?
18: Yeah, of course. Yeah, thanks, Matt. Doing great. Really appreciate you guys having me on as we embark on a series in the Twin Cities up top and continue to make our way through our minor league season throughout our system.
17: I'll tell you this, I've been doing this for a few years now, and whether I'm hosting post-game shows or doing other stuff, there's never been a time where the Cardinal fan base is more interested in what's going on throughout the Cardinals minor league system, and I get asked about guys throughout the system all the time. So whatever you're doing, it's impacting the fan base. I think you should know that people are definitely interested to know in what's happening on the multiple levels below the major leagues.
18: That's awesome. Yeah, that's super encouraging to hear, you know, especially myself in the role that I get to serve in the organization within the minor leagues, to be able to see how hard our staff, you know, our coordinator group, our director groups, our affiliate staffs at each and every one of our five stateside affiliates, inclusive of our Academy in Boca Chica, just investing countless hours into our players and just, you know, working our systems and processes to be able to, you know, just grow our players. And that's obviously the name of the game when it comes to player development, is to create a pipeline of talent through just repeatable systems and processes where we can invest into our players. And that's what we've been doing and we'll continue to do.
17: The stories of the two individuals who were honored this month are both really interesting, so let's get into them. First, we'll start with the pitcher of the month, and that is Max Radjic. He's a guy who back in 2023 put together a fantastic season and was honored by the organization. And then in the years since then, and he's gone up the system, the numbers have not equaled that. And now this year, working as a reliever, the numbers have been really good, and it's at Memphis, and he just put, so far, he's got an ERA around 3. He put together a month that was a 1.20 ERA. Can you talk me through just Radjic and what he has done and the changes you made with him, moving him as a reliever, and just really his entire story of his career?
18: Yeah, that's Max. He's been awesome for us. Like you said, making the transition from starter to reliever, and the work that our pitching group, Matt Pierpont, and the rest of our pitching group

0: unique for Max, because oftentimes when you see a guy go from being a starter to being a reliever, they try and simplify their arsenal. And actually, Max has successfully carried a starter's approach into the bullpen, maintaining the depth of his pitch mix while adding more than 2 miles an hour of velocity to his fastball. So it's a really unique situation. It's a really awesome situation to where Max is getting better and better despite the role change. And that's what's making him so unique in his role as a relief pitcher up in Memphis right now.
1: Sometimes when pitchers switch to relief in the minor leagues, either the organization kind of always knew that they were going to be a relief pitcher, but they think very highly of them, so they start them as a starter because it guarantees innings, the ability to work on pitches, so on and so forth. And then sometimes guys just develop, and at some point you look at them and say, you know what, this might make more sense for him to be a relief pitcher. Does one of those two scenarios more apply to Ragic?
0: Yeah, I would say probably kind of a hybrid of both of them, Matt, in the sense of where he does have quality stuff and his arsenal is deep. So like one could easily pin a starter profile on him because of that, but he's also really effective coming out of the bullpen. And like I just said, the unique qualities of him kind of carrying that starter's mentality, that starter's repertoire, while also throwing harder, which is a standard and typical characteristic of bullpen pitchers. So, you know, the combination of those two things plus the overall profile of our rosters, it seemed to be, you know, make a lot of sense for Max and make a lot of sense for the organization to maximize Maxi in the role that he's been in as relief pitcher. Definitely don't want to box him into that, right? Like, he's got ceiling. He's obviously has history as a starting pitcher. He's just having a really successful campaign in 2026 currently, and obviously had an awesome May as a relief pitcher.
1: That is Cardinals Director of Player Development, Larry Day, as we will continue that conversation over the next 2 days here on Ameren Total Access. Tomorrow, we'll get into the Minor League Player of the Month, outfielder Wan Bin Cho, and also start to talk about some other players that are currently really thriving throughout the Cardinals minor league system. For now, we'll take a break. We've got more coming up. It is the Cardinals and the Twins tonight. This is Ameren Total Access on the Cardinals Radio Network, powered by Graybar.
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3: Cardinals and Twins opening up a three-game series tonight. Welcome back in. It's Ameren Total Access on the Cardinals Radio Network. 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The big story of the day, Cardinals making some roster moves, and those roster moves do include Blaze Jordan getting his contract selected. He's going to make his Major League debut tonight, playing third base for the Cardinals. We're going to hand things off right now to Danny Wexelman from Cardinals TV, who is standing by with Blaze.
4: Big day for Blaze Jordan making his big league debut. Walk us through the emotions of this moment.
5: Yeah, you know, I mean, worked my whole life for this, and, you know, it's a special moment for this day to actually come. You know, it seemed, when I was a kid, you know, it seemed so far away, but for it to be here now, I'm just ready to join the guys. You know, they got a great thing rolling here, so I'm just ready to join and enjoy the fun, and, you know, I'm super happy for, you know, me and my family. You know, my family made a lot of sacrifices and everything for me to be here, and, you know, just got to give the glory to God for giving me the opportunity to do this, so I'm super pumped.
4: Yeah, you called your family. I know they're on their way. They're going to be here for the game. What have they meant to you in your journey?
5: Oh, they've meant everything. Like, I actually, like, teared up last night calling them. You know, it was, you know, we've been through a lot together, like, you know, like, through the whole baseball journey and everything, and they've been there my whole life. You know, they've been for me in the ups and downs, and, you know, they've always loved me no matter what, and, you know, it's just been special, and it was a special moment to be able to call them, so.
4: I know it's been quite the journey for you, and you've gone through a lot to be at this moment. What makes you most proud of going through that and coming out on the other side?
5: Yeah, you know, I mean, I think I can, like, lead for other guys, you know, like, and know that not every single career is linear, you know, like, it took me, this is my sixth year in the minor leagues, and so it took me a while to get here, and, but, you know, not every single one's linear. You just got to take your time and enjoy the process while you're in it and everything, so that's what I just try to do, take it day by day, and, you know, just be grateful for wherever I was, you know, when I was in the minor leagues and everything. I was just trying to take it in day by day, and know it was a privilege to be able to play professional baseball.
3: That's Blaze Jordan talking with Danny Wexelman from Cardinals TV. Thanks to them for that conversation. Danny tweeted out that Blaze's family left at 4 a.m. He is from South Haven, Mississippi, which is basically in the Memphis metro area, if there is such a thing. And they left at 4 a.m. this morning to drive to Minneapolis. So left Memphis at 4 a.m., drove to Minneapolis, and they are going to be there today to watch him play. He's going to be wearing the number 33. And, of course, you'll hear it right here as the voice of the Cardinals, John Rooney. And Rick Jordan will have the call of his first at-bat coming up sooner than later. We'll take one more break. We'll come back. We'll wrap up this edition of Ameren Total Access on the Cardinals Radio Network, powered by Graybar.
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7: 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Everyone at the ground level now has a say in what's actually happening.
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5: 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Lows around 63 tonight under clear skies. Chance of thunderstorms tomorrow. Daytime highs approaching 86. Sunshine mixed with clouds at times. Chance of thunderstorms tomorrow night, 68. From the Withers Weather Center, I'm meteorologist Megan Mulford on 94.1 WMIX. Currently 84.
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7: Cardinals Twins tonight, opening up a three-game series elsewhere around the NL Central. Brewers are at home against the Phillies, and the Brewers have a 1-0 lead in the bottom of the first inning. The Pirates are at home against the Marlins. The Marlins have scored two runs in the top of the fifth, and they lead in Pittsburgh 2-1. They're still in the top of the fifth. The Reds and Diamondbacks playing in Cincinnati, currently no score in the top of the second. And then later on, the Cubs and Giants play in San Francisco. Javier Assad will be on the mound for Chicago. He comes in with a 3-1 record, a 4.73. In our 3 ERA. In our game, Kyle Leahy on the mound, 5-3, 4.42 ERA. Ricky will have much more on Kyle and Minnesota Twins starter Joe Ryan. He'll have the starting lineups, and then he'll be alongside of the voice of the Cardinals, John Rooney, for the Cardinals and the Twins, Blaze Jordan's Major League debut. There's a lot going on tonight, so we'll give you Cardinals baseball coming up in just a moment. Then I'll be back with you after the game, hopefully talking about a Cardinals winner here on the Cardinals Radio Network, powered by Graybar.
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